committee 3, what committee 2, committee 5, committee 1. Yeah, the buses, echo rounds, bus, echo rounds, a picking crop for church. A yellow bus, yeah, true, Assemblies of God, Grace Pentecostal Assemblies of God, yeah, true by bus, no, Grace Pentecostal Assemblies of God, committee 3. Brother Danny Befau. Me need a number, come to the next week, me bam, the number, telephone number, betuja. Nyami Shrao, you're true with you in heaven. Me wish you, Mr. Winston Saki, if you happy for this day. Me wish you, Reverend Solomon Anasunaba, appear to me, Papa. Out to tell me when you're me. Me wish you happy for Reverend Roberta, happy for this day. Yeah, can't ever come, baby. Me wish you, my uncles, you know. You my phone, you know. Brother Sammy, some of what you know, Dr. Bill. Me wish you happy for this day. Any DJ was he 1 year plus on one ya bo chinchime fidiano. He's a father. As I see a bema. Happy Father's Day. DJ was he Nyame and Koso and strengthen all the fathers. Nanyami yi who be free for the BMO. Every father, you are free because Jesus has set you free. Fear not. You are blessed. Good night. Bye-bye.

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0: As the Bible reminds us in 1 Thessalonians chapter 5 verse 17 to pray without ceasing. 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
0: Oh yes, oh yes, I love him. 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

0: Yes, Rade Mwayen, and there Jan Mudei, Rade and Nan in your main mind. And not in your catcher, Yen Yan Munyan, and say Yen Tri as a for Rade, Sansa near Rade and Nam Prophet Isaac of Suhini Jima, Esu Ayanum. Yen Yan is a Tri Rade,
1: much of every prophet.
0: Oh, my God.
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1: Sorry, Sabi.

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0: time with cutting Jesus now as well as we with Tina. 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
1: like
0: after Jesus, so why not chill?
1: Oh, I didn't make any so, oh, you remember, as a man,
0: okay.
1: My best man, Cassie, I'm very blind, also. I didn't know the only mammy. My own say, Yepa, my Aka Kana, my Dinkuni, I remember my Dinkuni.
0: Who was a man,
1: Cassie? I want you
0: to
1: know the man. That's my big country.
0: Okay.
1: Crying, which I want you to be crying. And I know who said, Stanley, I didn't say, I sit to cry and say, okay.
0: Debbie, you didn't go more, girl. Who did Cabby, who was a man, Cassie?
1: But you
0: more quantity, and a year quantity, and went to me and ye.
1: You
0: okay, and if he a time will be whom natural, and then I see, then I dead ya, and then a wabas over you a quantity.
1: Never when you say, now I'm so it's why it's a quick picking up my name. Let me to me trow, mean to me trow. Maybe yeah, midnight number or your mammy, it is a city. So quick when you die. I can't get anything in the moon and grand. Oh, let's say I'm say, I don't know, I didn't hear me, my chia chia chia chia chia chia
0: chia
1: chia chia chia chia chia chia chia chia chia chia chia chia chia chia chia chia chia
0: Wow,
1: difo.
0: Wow, Mr. 20 years. Crap, Papa. When I was looking for Sro, I didn't know almost Sro. I don't know, and I didn't know.
1: I just said, I was my madam. Seba, mean to me, come across. Cook me, yeah, you idea, yeah, bassa. Yes, maybe I just a mania, quiet, says a bassa, jump, cooling for flu.
0: Yeah, no, who will be an I also, nobody but the
1: I am my shimmy. As a Mosamia Rosie, as of Yahoo.
0: But you are different from us, my cousin.
1: Papa with you. The cash of Rodolin Yam.
0: Hallelujah.
1: Missing me typically be you. Yes, I'm in a mess from Kakaka. Miss me, Yamishimi. Mean, I'm woman, you made you my fine.
0: Wow.
1: Me made you my fine.
0: Wow.
1: My bad, I made that conciliation with me.
0: It's a foot woman award in my Ghana for.
1: Oh, make my Ghana for. Yeah, what you say. Papa, you a different Captain Jesus, you know?
0: Okay.
1: Or you're a couple of papa, papa, papa, papa, papa, papa, papa, papa, papa, papa, papa, papa, papa, papa, papa, papa, papa, papa, papa, papa, papa, papa, papa, papa, papa, papa, papa, papa, papa, papa, papa, papa, papa, papa, papa, papa, papa, papa, papa, papa, papa, papa,
0: stop.
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0: Okay.
1: Oh, biara, now, eh, you said, dang. Come at Biara for when you back, Captain Jesus.
0: Okay.
1: Now, we didn't call him.
0: We didn't call him.
1: Amen.
0: Amen. Now, who are you saying?
1: 72.
0: 72 years.
1: 72 years. Wow. Yes, you want to make me the master. Oh, son, so, baby, let me to me. Oh. Kakana kami tumi ya juma. 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
0: Wow.
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0: Oh.
1: Se me kan. 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
0: Asa founu di emi esho se om. 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
1: Ye. Come on, say, I do 5 million and can make me pay.
0: So,
1: who calls Taku and Katuji? Nothing. Who calls the Kofinama? Kofinama, I know what's on the Beja, Beja, Beja, saying, I was uncle. I'm a baby, and I mean,
0: 20 years.
1: 20 years. I'm the poor papa. I'm the poor papa.
0: Wow.
1: I'm 20 years.
0: Wow.
1: She my blow.
0: Oh.
1: My friend, Neddy,
0: oh,
1: I remember that. This is a mid-dad. I mean to make you. I mean to be to be to me, I'm such a curry. Papa, as a fool. Oh, mean to me, what's it? I do what that one said. Well, I can't win to become Neddy, mid-dad.
0: I'm sorry.
1: I be do a dancing.
0: Wow.
1: Amen.
0: Amen. Amen. Amen.
1: Amen. Amen. Amen.
0: Amen.
1: Amen.
0: Amen.
1: Amen.
0: Amen. Amen. Amen. Amen. Amen. Amen. Amen. Amen. Amen. Amen. Amen. Amen. Amen. Amen. Amen. Amen. Amen. Amen. Amen. Amen. Amen. Amen. Amen. Amen. Amen.
1: Amen. Amen. Amen. Amen.
0: Amen.
1: Amen. Amen. Amen. Amen. Amen. Amen. Amen. Amen. Amen. Amen. Amen. Amen. Amen. Amen. Amen. Amen.
0: Amen. Amen. Amen. Amen. Amen. Amen. Amen.
1: Amen. Amen. Amen. Amen. Amen. Amen. Amen. Amen. Amen. Amen. Amen. Amen. Amen. Amen. Amen. Amen. Amen. Amen. Amen. Amen. Amen. Amen. I want you to a family, let me to a family that were him. I know what you're not, and Madame Bacon.
0: Okay, and then, oh,
1: I brother, I'm wording.
0: Wow,
1: Madame,
0: you're only a dunner. You, I wish you any, I don't know, to an old background to Jesus. Now I'm here, I'm on for the goose. So now, Obika throws a cup to Jesus, Okoa, or default by Jews, Gakasi and TMF.
1: Oh, yes, Kabia, Madame, when yes, Kadi Bia says, Okoa, or the Matula Chow. I for the one of the bo, Kaka. Enti obia yeso oso we just kan ti omre wo mra enti bra
0: bra
1: na wo wo ba kam ti yasa kan ti bujo enti obia mra
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0: yo
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2: Last week, the seminary, Captain Jesus and Pipe Bowash, my Nedahibium, a shaman, Hoana, Mesan Duaco, Wickens in so, on Yanko Pontaritini D for Cassia, Prophet Isaac of Fosu Hijima, sir, on San 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

0: my name is Banu Yam for his room. My name is Mumti and Comodini. What about whom to say?
1: Patrick Moya, Padre Thomas,
0: and Captain Jesus, who managed it?
1: Oh, Captain Jesus, dear. Metin and Canache. So I started your man on Coco. Now, a brave bin am it here, Radio Anajo.
0: Okay.
1: And now, a quarter. I cry for him.
0: Okay.
1: And who's who preach? But I preach him, I say I'm for Ruby.
0: Okay.
1: That time for real crime, boy, I forget to help you. Now, me risk our penny bill.
0: Okay.
1: Now, me bought for real 20 Ghana.
0: Okay.
1: I'm saying for real 20 Ghana, dear baby, I'm a queen. Minsanka.
0: Okay. Okay.
1: A cockroach 20,000.
0: Was it?
1: 20,000.
0: 20 cities now, sir.
1: Yes, because here in Panwo, West says more, Kaswa. But I'm a bony penny, you're paying cash here. 20,000.
0: Wow.
1: I'm saying, hey, Captain Jesus, physical cash.
0: Wow.
1: You're ashamed, Ripum, 200 nose bundle. Now I'm saying, Papa, the Mimfa, Ninia Grota, because I penny way power could, or this is a cab, but my 500 gun, I cry, no problem. Or to make a crew 20,000, your mamma. I was shocked.
0: Wow.
1: The flu now, Captain Jesus, Maswin, one, and now my baby be too quack America. Saturday, we buy a tram or buy a no swam visa.
0: Okay,
1: last year, or swam mobia visa. My hope, Nam's eh. I feel crying appointment is why a problem date here. The quadri visa an appointment date is your problem. I'll be in Yadiako. School is swam, my banning date says that deadline upon one. That's when we are going to interview now. And I don't be friend be on the visa and be man. A scholarship.
0: Okay. Okay.
1: Eti, me ya ya, I'm a friend madam for be Peace FM. A friend dan kwaku ya boa.
0: Okay.
1: I'm said dan. We what talk America. Na me buy in your school. I come buy me fast in the date no so say was oh. Satan ma book Captain Jesus dia boa for rent wa was oh. Minimum obi.
0: Okay. Wow.
1: Oh bet me am a man a date no. I'm say hey, say date you kwa your man next year. They have been crying here 6 months.
0: Okay.
1: Any 4 months near then I'm a bed there, I'm on 1 week to 2 weeks there. So I'm ma. And one on
0: scholarship
1: net.
0: Wow.
1: And to me, I'm afraid boy no man, and I'm a no boy in a casa, and a boy and say, unbeat me, I am, and I'm so sure I say collect because Saturday we know, oh, you know. One more man and term cry, put up protocol, no cry, no. It be 2 months. Just how bros across 6 months and yard him.
0: Okay.
1: To me, bed the band was with me. To me, 1 or Sunday appointment date.
0: Okay.
1: For 10 days time.
0: Wow.
1: Next year, say, any brunny banner or jammy bands or bebano, at the night.
0: That was here. Wow.
1: O dem hurie na ka visa no say eh Trump so a wo kwi o so me ma bibini bia visa this time o
0: okay
1: visa no so a kan say o mo bia ma ho am say jacket time na so yanko
0: okay
1: nti akwa ko do am kan bazi na appointment time ni 11
0: okay
1: ya be fre 10 o'clock o mo fre 9 o'clock for no koi
0: o
1: mo be fre 10 o'clock for koi
0: okay.
1: Ah, after you trying 11 o'clock, young friend, the one says, I jump 12 o'clock. Four, no, 11, four. I'm saying, hey, assembly.
0: It ain't easy.
1: And I'm saying, Jackie, my partner, man, like I said, wasn't a Nessua band. My friend, so from then and Cassa.
0: Okay.
1: Now I'm afraid Captain Jesus, I'm different, mama, my band. The captain catches and say, call, I'm in the way.
0: Okay.
1: I send power, catch him.
0: Wow.
1: Catch him, my band.
0: Oh, telephone.
1: Telephone, also.
0: Okay. Sometimes, so now more embassy.
1: Yeah, embassy, where jambers in the Anasua.
0: Okay.
1: I'm saying Jackie. Papa, your cancer has been there. Men's flu.
0: Okay.
1: Since I'm new and one can be brought to court, I'm new and him. And you wanna me ban or John Nanko, you know, since I'm Jackie Men's flu. Uncle Four Corn, no mabba, no more, yes, you and Famo, or more interview, no mabba. After your wanna secret in the catcher, I say, ah, I'm more about Cotambe. Nancy, let me a pound now. No, sir, Nigeria. The fret 12 of our Uram Nakobi. I'm catching Jackie's account, Moon and Norman. Into room no no mo call me jina 1 hour time be ma
0: and then
1: as yes semni
0: already di for so akase already
1: be ye ono akache am say nyame ni manim papa so on kasem kwa me jina 1 me yam sisi me na me hwe die as na me mani hwe am bazi kwa no so sa sa me be yi ba afia me hwe gardens ni mu o compound 1 bazi wo me hwe se me be na ehurihuri ehurihuri ehurihuri ehurihuri ehurihuri ehurihuri.
0: Oh my god.
1: Oh, my. Oh, I said, Daddy, I dear mommy, oh, Daddy, I dear mommy, oh, Daddy, I dear mommy, oh. 5 years.
0: Wow. 5 years.
1: 5 years. No, I had more FDA. 5 years.
0: Wow.
1: I'm saying, Kasa, Captain Jesus, Kasa, Namia Kasa.
0: Wow.
1: Captain Jesus, Kasa, Namia Kasa. Going your first time. I'm a Huno.
0: Wow.
1: Captain, Yamete, Captain Jesus, Yametias, Captain Jesus, Yametias, into Momon, dear. Answer. A cow Zello, Pesu, a crowd of phones.
0: Okay.
1: Farmer Captain.
0: Okay.
1: Now I'll be hunting Yamabay.
0: Wow.
1: And then I can see you there was sooner for a commemor. So Radibasan, when we are there, we are who are captain when we say, the Bianca. Trump, time where I swear your mavisa, your man 5 years. Dating us, I'm Uncle Bremo. Yeah, maybe Munesia. Yes, yeah, point 20 time new. Be must a coffer and busy cobus a minister. Be I'm oh,
0: okay.
1: And when the minister nominated in a long process. Bronny Banner system a banner ran 10 to one new situation. What Ghana has here with your problem of visa and some on the one amount invitation. It was all back.
0: Wow.
1: And then, yeah, nature's half your catch your bonin and yeah, jay.
0: Wow. Hallelujah.
1: Full scholarship, you have. You sell 12 cut.
0: Okay.
1: Every month.
0: Wow. School now.
1: School now. Call your child. Come in and farm one city crown. Grab you on one. And the NBBR.
0: Wow. I'm going to be able to do what you see. All right.

0: Captain Jesus and church here perfect on hinta no cry down or back atro.
1: Okay.
0: So po umpo. Or back no crew matro.
1: Okay.
0: Now so for now, O Kona sorry was rose, O preachy, no cry now be our maybe. And as O preachy no cry as collection be our own to.
1: Okay.
0: Captain Jesus, no cry no the better the other.
1: Hallelujah.
0: Now, Tien and no creation, I'll find out quite as well. No man, I'll be the abo and a real ye. Captain Jesus, the church, there. We're number one.
1: We're number one.
0: We're number one.
1: We're number one. We're number one.
0: No, no, no, no, no,
1: no, no,
0: no,
1: no, no, no, no, no,
0: no, no, no, no, no, no, no, no, no, no, no,
1: no, no,
0: no,
1: no, no,
0: no, no, no,
1: wow.
0: Cut 2 years in my 60 years.
1: 60 years.
0: Yes.
1: Who wants to
0: offer? Then I'm here.
1: Wow.
0: Then I'm here.
1: It is so different. Jimmy, I share Ghana home comma. What a Roma. What better than a charity man for the Ghana?
0: Before I share Ghana home comma. And your first time would do for a share comma. Ember Muni.
1: Okay.
0: And come be brew her Martin. So what can I share comma in Super Tall? We be see. If you make us ever bought, you ever twabba.
1: Okay.
0: Odi forecast ma nanado IMPP in how mo.
1: Mm.
0: Akunya de President Mahama afa.
1: Okay.
0: Be mu perfect.
1: Hallelujah.
0: Odi for come say de ntwo be ka sem bi oha. Ma sa na inipa kra ya mutu. Wa sem bi obeka bi ebem.
1: Ebem. Wow.
0: Ontwantro. 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Wo kan so ya adwuma.
1: Okay.
0: Me ya chini di for pa before say me make say we na we.
1: Okay.
0: Because me nye no man ni o me brabo. 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Etimi abe mama me no. Me hu say di nyame odi na chini so.
1: Me nyame odi na chini so.
0: Me sra mother.
1: Wow.
0: Mo mfe ni agro. Captain Jesus won ba how news kaka sie bi a mobo ma. 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
1: Okay.
0: Canada also. Bra.
1: Wow.
0: Skasem yare or how biara.
1: Okay.
0: A bayamanye. Be who Captain Jesus.
1: Wonderful.
0: And I'm a bakwama.
1: Open your mission.
0: Amen.
1: Because we're your groom.
0: Amen.
1: They said the Nigerian
0: Syrian. Radia ye be a mamma.
1: Why ye be a mamma?
0: Are you be a Captain Jesus? Yametias. Baby, oh, Bia, I'm a test for a bad domain penum de Mikadra.
1: Hallelujah.
0: Or some Betian in
1: Sebastian in
0: Zemampa.
1: Yes. Yes.
0: Yes.
1: Yes. Why, Nisha?
0: Yes. Amen.
1: And of what's a dinner?
0: Set or say unto.
1: A set or say unto. I wish you all know and what it did. Momo no tiny, with that tiny dear. And as I hit us, I'm in Yamishra.
0: 100 times a day crowds, oh, yeah. 100 times a bus of Pat Nadia to near Fakope, Fakuna, me for a bonus.
1: Okay.
0: Fabra Bushan, the answer.
1: Okay.
0: Captain Jesus. 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
1: okay
0: yankopon na bishrawo na wa be hun sanchere ne
1: that's right
0: amen
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1: okay
0: ah e sha se e free ye eja wo so
1: okay
0: udin hunsel
1: that's right
0: na ene ai ye janum de em se ja e di kan pa ye ye ra de oboye
1: that's right
0: o so ni asase ye fun
1: na mpa o
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1: Wow.
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1: Ah, Bonsamerade, Bonsamerade, Bonsamerade. 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Yeah, happy, happy, happy, happy Father's Day, Papa.
2: Amen. No.
1: That's right. Amen. That's right. That's right. That's right. That's
2: right. That's right. That's right. That's right.
1: Yamedi for.
2: Me ba ye nanka a Japanese.
1: Okay.
2: Madi Yamedi me na ngusu ne wai.
1: Oh.
2: Ewa hefa.
1: Papa wadara mai wa chire ha ye.
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1: Mpacho da bi.
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2: 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Sa anka mo tia na mo welcome say. 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
2: mutripa
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2: the swampa about 12 ah na man for fresh
1: oh
2: I remember here call nanam say Father's Day ya
1: but there's
2: mama menaka kra
1: no okay
2: I'm sorry you know so yeah the phone ne chire opa na ho and your mama am for design dia begu phone so
1: okay
2: any idea
1: wow
2: yeah me kan yana ne say
1: yeah the must
2: pinchra enemo
1: amen
2: yedi kan mi chire janmu nyina
1: amen
2: And you want a mammy ama ato edia mayen.
1: That's right.
2: Name to be, but name Mike named him from Monte Monte.
1: And no dear no cre.
2: If you say, Mammy John, quiet now, a check.
1: And Paul,
2: hey, you might yet to the boy a gentleman bass so bread who for days the near dinner. Oh, meaning pats and
1: amiable.
2: Amen.
1: Amen.
2: Yeah, that must say.
1: Amen.
2: A ampa, a some shame, William.
1: That's right.
2: And when Shranka Radia. Uhun ya mabona o ma yese no na no nti bema bi abasa si suna sebi o e bema onfa ha ona na dwin ofie nko ade a oni o ba bi ani manso wo ifie hwe ani ade chemu
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2: esikan bi ani na brabo mu eye ni wumpo se bema bema ehwe so ba na eye ni wu
1: Iye baba.
2: Anyway.
1: Oh.
2: O babia edda bibia di chirewa weni gino asre se oh very good. Why are the parents as was support to?
1: Okay.
2: But just what you say.
1: Papa muda hopa.
2: Shranke urade papa.
1: Amen.
2: Wonia wayeye mu.
0: Amen.
2: Mejitum.
1: Okay.
2: Shram ushramen. Ene abaso bo amobo men mejitum. If you say Manye spiritual father, spiritual father. Said your man for you, spiritual, spiritual, spiritual. Now me the spiritual. It is be I'm to one spiritual.
1: Okay.
2: Then mommy, if you say man for na, am I your mommy? Me koyo bia me topete.
1: Okay.
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2: 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Na yeshira ye hon.
1: Okay.
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1: Okay.
2: Eje biara eso.
0: Yes.
2: Se nyangupo unim ni ntia ofre useja.
1: Okay.
2: 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I want him, I'm feeling in the animal, only a ding and I a dying.
1: Amen.
2: Amen. In Shran, I'm a de mamma.
1: Amen.
2: Say, my fuck, when you used to say, to be a jano and ye easy. Emu akudi ebe bre.
1: Oh.
2: Adi amesrene.
1: Oh.
2: Say, Radi, em who me mamma bong, who a jano mobile.
1: That's right.
2: What kind of Bible na? Bible can't janum a janum.
1: Okay.
2: Na one way I Bible was in and saying, one way I Bible was in and saying, Mako ye a janum from Omdin na nanum my barber shepherd. 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Omuntias ye. Yan can a nanum will radianum. No, we can't a janum.
1: Okay.
2: Amen.
0: Amen.
2: It was a din a janum. We young go pon one. And on a.
1: Oh, okay.
2: And we nyangu pongwa a janum ne woho.
1: Wow.
2: And the opposite of friend and anano mono or a gentle ma wobaye and anano. But your sort yas ye.
1: It does some pa.
2: Oh, we janum. And to a ja and we janum, we janum niadi. And the engine and yami and ye a janum.
1: Wow.
2: Amen, kasiye pa.
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2: Sanity.
0: In Timberbia do I wait a crowd if you're now on your day?
1: Oh, no.
0: Oh, no. But a jabby bell.
1: Wow.
0: And also a Bible.
1: Yes,
0: sir. A damn for no papa damn for. 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
1: Wow.
0: Bonson, yes, I'm ready. 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
2: Yes sir.
0: Na mo fa woni die. 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
0: 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And then I catch them.
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0: 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Sarah wu ye no. 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
0: 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As some of one from editors.
1: Okay.
0: Amen.
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0: 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Na or her baby a Genesis war, Exodus war, no her baby a war, no her baby a Job war. Only a chin ye be a do any man say, Job ye, on one time near Brissing. I did prophet him and a Bible in a bit me a child say. 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
0: 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Ni so wutie me a.
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0: 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Ba ye wa su wa ma ne ma no a ye bastard. 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
1: So why not? I
0: was young with you.
1: Papa, you are my Ethiopia.
0: Who yes, I will buy you.
1: Why not?
0: Why not? Why not? Why not? Why not? Why not? Why not? Why not? Why
1: not? Why
0: not? Why not? Why not? Why not?
1: Why
0: amen.
1: Amen.
0: Why not? Why not? Why
1: not? Why not? Why
0: not? Why not? Why not? Why not? Why not? Why not? And this one we bit nas in nasa to range between us with fuma ninya and ya day and fa and mano.
1: Wow. Hey, and you tell some pow. Oh,
0: mamma, you know, kind, so I woke up. Young fa man, name my Japadian, ye bear day.
2: Yeah,
0: ye befa. Na Sabi. A Jimmy somewhere won't mamma be brave, Huna making. Unia, well, amen.
1: Amen.
0: One fan a yan yahi. One fan a man yahi. Ne can so the ope. Now, names are what the kind a co baby I overcome will be so quanso. Person be sound. What is only another one? What the kind of baby now call baby sausage? Cherry, a quanso, and I say cherry. Ref,
1: yeah, Baba.
0: And to me, I know what you want to be. Now, so I want to know what you can't have a chance.
1: Wow.
0: Hey,
1: Papa, what do you?
0: I couldn't have been.
1: Watching audience will be so.
0: I couldn't have been and I have a quack.
1: Oh. Oh.
0: And your boss, a father. We are father for all.
2: Yes.
0: Amen.
1: Amen.
0: Patron, what am I saying? And then Mike, he needs a machine anymore. As we can't wait, gentlemen, and son and nine or more team.
2: Okay.
0: But imagine how much.
1: Okay.
0: A gentleman, you know.
1: Hallelujah.
0: And imagine how much. A gentleman, you know. In Shranka Rade,
2: amen.
0: Semi, Danny, who are Bethia. I catch your beer with him catching Jesus. And old beer, Oti, and then now can you say? Se went to me and come on so darling in it.
1: Okay.
0: Then ye in it.
1: So went to me and come on.
0: And I make us in Biatremo. Minim a janumu beer, o mama, a you, o mama. O me are so full.
2: I'm back.
0: Nah, o me and penny for, and so my come with you. Se brana, moya so full, mama, home, no. 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
1: Wow.
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1: 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Yes, yes, yes, yes, yes. Hallelujah.
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0: And me the Bible achremo. So we nyangupo wa nyangupo ni wiase oboye no. We were no one wodi ho yeja. Amen.
2: Amen.
0: 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Dio wo wo. Dio wo wo. Me se say.
2: Dio
0: 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Amen.
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0: 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Ye nhunu woni enye. Oni enka so onam nipa bi so.
2: Ampao.
0: 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Enna ma ye ne yebedi kan. Every say. O hwe nyangupo wa owo mi mu. Amen.
2: Amen.
0: But yourself, what you say?
1: Yes, sir.
0: In Shranka Rade.
2: Amen.
0: Monko Bible, no more.
2: Yes, sir.
0: Exodus chapter 20.
2: Mose ngoma itosu mi no ay
0: Exodus. Ena sa quotation ya no betumi akoy hwe no Deuteronomy chapter 5 funso.
2: Okay.
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2: Yes sir.
0: Exodus chapter 20.
2: Exodus.
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2: Me pacho ane.
0: Enti emrem semudu no. And some best and nine a decano, a young pondia. Or come on, who we are now by father and mother,
2: no
0: cray, a janina. And in young pondem rebe, we are sin. We were no young pond free, where I woof one a day.
1: Wow. Wow.
0: And as a mamma to menga, and 20 baby, I won't show papa. Now, only a woman, men or papa, who now show papa. Now, how my men? Now, soon young upon. Now, we must suffer. Now, ye must sereno. At the said, dear Ocotro exams. Nayatro say, questions nigh the amount. Say, answer ye, eh? Box nigh the amount of shading is a eh?
1: Okay.
0: A beer shading is a B. Now, who's who shading?
1: Okay.
0: And why shading mistake? And who do number 5? No? But just a wood, yeah, me.
1: Who is for our mate?
0: Who do? Number 5 for now, who shade you answer now, only more number 4, pan a eno. We are mistake the eno ko penti number 5. And who do number 5 for only man's answer ye be? Now, so we go penti in one number 6. Number 6, no sooner answer in ye be. Who do number 6 and only man's answer ye see? Now, so when you have passed my day, the answer na ko share number 7. And to women, that's why I shade the mistake. And to what team? So one kwashia baby a number ni me no ebia number 10 ni number 15 nyina ye e ana ba ma uye mistake a obekwa kwatwa the next one na e ba cho obetin sa e tie ne obi biara wu tie me ne e wo bible mu no se u reject o papa no mama a unya me sum nyina no sumgu
1: wow
0: o sumgu.
1: Wow.
0: Osumugu.
1: Who reject you, mama? No, papa.
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2: son,
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2: and none never hope.
0: And the young poor child, dear, were if yes, and we need yano, or Fruano, Nipo Dino, so a Janina, a do bass as you,
2: yes, sir.
0: Bible,
2: hey,
0: Bible,
2: yes, sir.
0: Na say, young poem, we are watching my mawa duma. What kind of Bible won't you see? Ono nyango pono oyi ne hu free moon ye nyema ni wie pa o papa no ma mini di ho
2: si weja
0: ye bo dan free fie amen
2: amen
0: bride the corner where you come from
1: okay
2: hey.
0: Amen pa
2: amen
1: bride the corner wow. Where you come from
0: right. Amen
2: amen
0: have a matter Bible on I say
2: yes sir.
0: Mingin is a Matias here,
1: but I am not
2: saying
0: many sure.
2: How are the Roman?
0: Any ammonia dedicates here, pa. Oh, because of a timony. Because of a timony,
2: yeah.
0: We are cutting, Matt.
2: Yes, sir.
0: Apostolic and Yom Tepa Bacon.
2: Mm-hmm.
0: Yeah.

0: Emebusem,
1: yes, sir.
0: Etibrunkron, Chemuadunusia. Proverbs 19:26.
1: Yes, sir.
0: Proverbs 19:26. Proverbs 19:26.
1: Proverbs chapter 15 verse 20. Obanyansafo manager ni je. 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
1: am good
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0: proverbs chapter 23
1: mebusem etia di onu miensa
0: proverbs chapter 23
1: proverbs chapter 23
0: Me bajo wuti e.
2: Yes sir.
0: Proverbs 23.
1: Yes sir.
0: Mama from verse 21.
1: Verse 21. 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
0: Enti Bible so di enti asese wuti e no na adwe ne ho no. Near the kind, or no, over to it in some bray, and I'm a papa, and I want to hear me, and I yes, any day. Who can I know who can we are? What do you care, Dibim? We are a business, I wish ya. Why no? And to any kind, yes, also on a woo.
1: Yes, sir.
0: On a woo. And Benny for Ghana for Mutia, my
2: dear.
0: Over to me, Bua Colebi, at Trenve Bray, when you went, and a baby or took ram and pass over Faho, and woo and an over program and pro, and I say. Amma, unchirichiri munu betasu mo. 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
1: Yes, sir.
0: If we say, onono wo. Amen.
1: Amen.
0: Onono ye den.
1: Owo wo.
0: Na wona nso.
1: Na wona. Sir Barbara,
0: Barbara,
1: a moon and
0: a morning bay.
1: Oh,
0: Tonno Cray,
1: Tonno Cray,
0: and a man ton.
1: Tonyansa,
0: at an
1: attorney,
0: and Tonno Cray won't Tony say. And far who? And he said, you will be the self of a patro. And the one for winning himself a patty. Amen.
2: Amen.
0: No could a woman say, oh, no, no. Oh.
1: No, no,
0: now, Bible
1: no,
0: says, buy the truth
1: yes,
0: and
1: sir.
0: Sell it.
1: Sell it not.
0: Wow. I don't know.
1: Hey.
0: Amen.
1: Amen.
0: Timmy, dear, you're not ching. Sir, you're uncle to Tumpa person.
1: There
0: be a prophet you ever can occur at the actual.
1: Yes, sir.
0: A bar, a warm one. When you're uncle Pong, why won't? I don't know, my own one. Amen.
1: Amen.
0: Or your back. And Kobu being champy. Why?
1: Yes, sir.
0: And fat, or baby, I don't know where you're crying or they were fashion. And fat, who are you on when you fence sight? A banner. Why won't?
1: Yes, sir.
0: Because I know a banner and all my uncle farm, I mean, number one, I'll go farm. It is all now we're in here, and as a well, one the uncle tree. I'm a pa.
2: Amen.
0: And Uncle Shea, a banana, only a day. I won't know.
2: Wow. Wow.
0: Simple from swimming now, yeah, yeah. Young Pong be home, no, nor the actual. Young Pong or Pedevida Sim, a chance, so.
1: Yes, sir.
0: And Yanokre.
1: And Okre.
0: So I read 1. David, I read 10. I'm a pa.
2: Amen. Wow.
0: A man now, one. O share wo. Nan se me ko ti awre ho sem bi. 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
2: Okay.
0: And your bonnets are one jar in me room to Namengasa Cogitum. 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Oh, yeah, I will say. I feel brain and go on share job when Munyamono. Or share any Munyamu, ye pet, Pajamun Tieme.
2: Yes, you are.
0: Or share any Munyamu, ye yerno. And I say, Job, we reno, a buyer, and I job within a bonny in our chair. Yo within a bonny in our chance, a media, me and Yamasumini, who Johnny free me how, there's my chill, and I fee, El Mawari and a soye, and was Uncle Wu, and Colla Macum, and son, a man son, a ye, about your uchi,
2: yet you,
0: or so so that as a job who are left for. Eh? And you are quite sure you are petty, I had a day.
1: I say,
0: wow, Bible, your spirit. Why my records? Bible dia maye oba ni mfie bro so a wo ye aye sara na chi no ma wo ba bia and what to say metusela odi 300 years no san wo ye anya oba na odi kan ware no no
1: okay
2: wow
1: okay
0: mo na da mo
2: amen
1: amen
0: and the Bible o sin stamp. Sir, I want me a papa when you're 100 years or the way, and Yanko Pound a grantee. And watching Yanko Pound granting is an unfound work at Tura, man. No, I won't wonder that.
2: Wow. Hey, who's your Bible?
1: Wow.
0: Now, Bible say, upon my dad, or in Yanko Pound Tim, and for Sarah, and Isaac near the home, and tea, or ye Japadian Shaye. At the chain, the money in every say, Isaac, you know, name fee Abraham, and ordinary at the end, Yanko Pona, wash up, was say, may the wasif womb, Isaac, Baba, yet day, a Baba, yet dear. I was your minimum, some what you make an Asia, and Abraham, then a Sarah, even Nidina Abraham,
1: yes,
0: sir, Sarah, so then it is Sarai. The man he did by Abraham, no, Yanko Pono de Ham, no, yeah, then, ever saw so, and I ran on so, Yanko Pono ye, I am Emino,
1: Emino,
0: Yano, do I yano,
1: yes, sir,
0: and what did you say? Who didn't you know home I say?
1: Oh,
0: also,
1: yes.
0: Who didn't you know home? Emma say.
1: Wow.
0: Na me want to share from con at the family.
2: Hallelujah.
0: And there are more in a Bible.
1: Oh, yes.
0: Yen yamuntiasi.
1: Wow.
0: Na a ja obo a betri modding.
1: Mm-hmm.
0: Onzo was a moho.
1: Sanity.
2: A ja
0: obo ma a trimodding. Amen.
2: Amen.
1: Amen.
0: Yango pon se. We are boa.
1: Mm-hmm.
0: Unity.
2: Ah.
0: Na abu ansuno.
1: Mm-hmm.
0: And we are singing in an.
1: Dear
0: what Jimmy pa. Una niti so.
1: Hey.
2: Wow.
0: Aye. And where we are sitting there, what Jimmy Pano? Or on an itisa, a jar on Shema.
1: Wow,
0: now, oh, better, more dead to say the anger and your back. Emma, oh, Pedriani, oh, yeah, we are funu, a jar when you are on your funu. Can't you conto be anywhere, wouldn't you? For be anywhere, wouldn't you? I've been quite the beer anywhere, wouldn't you? As I would. Na ye did the year Juma team fifre. Near the Akaya near my
1: defocus.
0: Yes, I be anna with the Nebatana Musa on team fifre. Afrika Kevin on says, let's say, your funus.
2: Eh, Baba.
0: Now, Benya Adrianini.
2: Wow.
0: Emino.
2: Amen.
0: I don't know.
1: Papa.
0: My name is Amenkasa and I say, Minaya.
2: Papa, I don't know my castle.
1: Yes, sir.
0: Adi chintie, adi saintie, nyamena se, oda
1: seni.
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0: ena prophet jima se o kan to me se ja
2: okay
0: o kan to me se eja ena no se de Tuesday bia na commission house ko me I want my number, no?
1: Yes, sir.
0: 055-055-322-3-76-42-0-55-055-322-3-76-42-4 If you're writing chain, name a day memo. 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A janum. Your overshow will fear soa, a horn ya day, a massem, a bushing a bo, and a city young upon assem, a train.
1: Yes, sir.
0: And a ne, mede, a mammo.
1: Yes, sir.
0: Na, semubu me a jar. 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
2: Yes,
1: sir.
0: A 055. 055-322-3-76-42 ene nyankopon de to makoma so oso unni mo dia
2: yes
0: yes say de
2: that's right
0: unni mo dia
2: yes
0: say eti
1: yes sir
0: now the word de no eye norwich enti norwich ni ye chanity ase unni mo de
1: okay
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1: right
0: enti the word unni mo de no Pajamo,
1: yes, sir.
0: Unimodeno. Kohe, Jeremiah 23.
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0: 23. Jeremiah chapter 23. 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
2: okay.
0: Chapter 9
1: Jeremiah and woman
0: chapter 9 verse 23
1: chapter 9
0: yeah
1: Jeremiah chapter 9
0: uh-huh.
1: Okay verse 23
0: uh-huh.
1: Papa odifo Jeremiah ngoma tim krom chemwa bio no miensa
0: Sarah this ni
1: ma onyansafo
0: shano onyansa
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0: and say
1: onimde
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0: onimude
1: yes sir wow.
0: Into the word onimude no amen
1: amen
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2: abobio
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1: yes sir
0: bo nsem kese am urade
2: hallelujah
0: mama mso 24 no wako
1: me patcho 24 and am kai
0: yes
1: amen
0: amen Jeremiah 20 chapter 9
1: Verse
0: 23 to 24 unimudi
1: yes sir
0: enti mfanifo wo bese
2: unimudi
0: yes sir yensaide
2: hallelujah unimudi
0: yes
2: ensaide
0: yes
2: sir o
0: se yeah
2: wow
0: but you also would hear me
2: believe
0: you also would hear me
2: whatever
0: our Proverbs chapter Proverbs chapter 31
1: yes sir
0: 31 verse 5 and 6 na wanom na ne wanfi emra ono ankasa
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0: mama amacha
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1: papa
0: ma dwene be kasa
1: ene de ma lizi be ma obi papa
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1: amen
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1: yes sir
0: na wanom
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1: wanane amane
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1: Yes,
0: sanum, any sleeping tablet, any tramor, any near kikeka, any red, any near kahon.
2: Unim red.
0: I'm a pa. But Unimudia.
2: Yen said
0: it. Yen said
2: it.
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1: It's here, do you know that?
0: Deuteronomy.
1: Yes, sir.
0: Chapter 21.
1: Verse 15. 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Okay, sir. Chronomy 17. Okay, sir. 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
0: 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I don't know what was a man, Yangupo,
2: and Pau.
0: Fine, let's go. Emino,
1: amen.
0: Was a man, yes, sir, mistaken.
2: Wow.
0: They are running Yangupo, and you are dear.
1: Yes, sir. Yes, sir.
0: Who sees soon? Ni oyo firstborn oro na ni die ni en munyam nyina ayen dia Genesis chapter 49
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0: chapter 49
1: iti eduanan kon
0: mama verse 3
1: ichemu miensa
0: aha
1: apa o si Ruben
0: Ruby
1: mabakan
0: o ya me firstborn
1: maho odin
0: maho wa ho odin
1: ene me mani
0: be ma wa ho odin no me masem
1: asifri
0: ashase no Samu jana edino. And now the one firstborn.
1: Oh yes.
0: In the firstborn, yeah, then.
1: Oh yeah.
0: Oh bro, so.
1: Ah, okay. Oh bro, so.

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1: wonderful
0: at your men dani ene
1: oh yes
2: bon sama papa bon sama
0: o die ya se die ne fa bebre ira ho ne
2: oh
0: papa bebre wo mutri wo kasa
2: yee papa
0: I can carry us off bebre
2: oh
0: I'm a own tree a day.
1: Wow.
0: Yeah, what train?
2: Yeah, I
0: what train? It's a Bible, see. So, only pana, I want to know. So, on one cassa, I'm in a home, and say, na quaya. Oh, dear, son of cre, and an apedia, a to the adaman.
1: Right.
0: Yame, own shram of papa.
1: Amen.
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0: Eti si.
2: Okay.
0: And yes, many some of Bonnie, Debbie, Yamen Fenchem.
2: We
0: are all to Church of Pentecost. Then so Uncle Abrimono. So Uncle Tubobo became why you saw on, sir. You have Uncle Pentecost Mission House.
2: Debbie.
0: The honey at Obeco.
2: Papa, Debbie. You
0: have Uncle Pentecost Mission House.
2: Debbie.
0: You have Uncle Sophor.
2: Debbie.
0: A Colabian walk, where Bonia. You bet to a friend, I will phone you at the Nakona, sorry. Me bua mon kanjira
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0: And 3.
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1: any kind of Boshe,
0: Boshe womb.
1: Nerea, we
0: are we.
1: Now, one now worry as us.
0: Amen.
1: Amen.
0: Amen.
1: Amen.
0: Yay,
2: now we know what else I
0: want for. And yet, I want for yet, Berman or by.
1: Yes, sir.
2: That's all more.
0: But you're with ye.
2: You did for them.
0: That's why I don't know, my janum warning. Sir, a janum, ya muny jimum,
1: I'm pa.
0: Muny man mabufu.
1: Yes, sir.
0: Wan fa ma manu anka ho
1: ejanum
0: efise
1: yes sir
0: mo na motan ye ma mo ma ayadan atimusu atua
1: wa
0: ma me ntwaso
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0: erade
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0: ani nyansa chire
1: yes sir yes sir Radica Sachin
0: and Sachin. Oh, Radde.
1: Amen.
0: Shranka Radde.
1: Amen.
0: In Shranka Radde.
1: Amen.
0: In Shranka Radio.
1: Amen.
0: Mono Prophet Jimao.
1: Yes, sir.
0: mon penasem
1: ampa
0: mon tienene
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1: no
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0: bajo ye hwan ya
1: e ye urade ine dijuma e fane mu
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2: 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No numu enya bo.
0: Yes, sir.
2: No num enya abo.
0: What a day.
2: Eno ntimi tu obia fo. So what da enya ne? Ari enya nchi yo. 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
0: Oh,
2: ka. 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E mani penyina.
0: Yes, sir.
2: Sabri or Tonsu or Mantem, and Edward Hamachi, and our Daho, and I read you. And when what the day, a yinsem,
0: yes, sir.
2: And my abbe bra was as you
1: oh,
2: it's a gentleman shema. A buyer fena went through the mem, ye janife.
0: Yeah,
2: John,
1: can I say
2: papa.
1: I have
2: some papa.
1: The deal. Oh,
2: yeah, I'm a rebel.
0: Oh,
2: sir, one way preach you on which other pan. And they come in, and our Bible says, where come in?
0: Yes, sir.
2: I come in, and I'm renting a no moon cassentia, a gentleman shema.
0: Hey.
2: A gentleman shema. Omwane guma sori mu amuke chaba yo jira abe
1: yes amu minimum su ye kama
0: aneo ne omuni mana
1: udi fokasa
2: eh Isaac Obrensi ofu sikini chima
0: yame esha no
2: sedie eje biara pesa ne baye
0: yes sir
2: owo kan Israel akofu ngoma obebo nsoma ma Israel fo so baby ojina bia na ne ba Jonathan age now.
0: Wow.
2: Amen.
0: Amen.
2: What training the back.
0: Great.
2: Oya na bakan.
0: Oh.
2: Amen.
0: Amen.
2: Na ho odi asi frame ni pa no.
0: Yes sir.
2: No re na fa dwen.
0: Mhm.
2: En na bua David. If he says say just one onya dwen.
0: Mhm.
2: Na the first one ya be man.
0: Hey.
2: Ne ba be man no no ne ne papa be kasa.
0: Eh
2: 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Bosha sin bos osi nya bo tre. 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
2: 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So wa ye no oba.
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0: A room cramming.
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2: room cramming. 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
2: room
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1: you.
2: A room cramming po. Or didn't know for 20 bedroom and in room. Now, obi be better pan weddy.
1: Oh, Jesus.
2: But why don't you make us some weddy go yes?
1: Oh.
2: Mama mama wo ho.
1: Ye wa pa odi fo.
2: Me nyi ni sa mo wo ho.
1: Ba ye wa pa ya ya lem. Ya ya lem.
2: Amen.
1: Amen.
2: Mo ko he Bible.
0: Yes sir.
2: Song of so oh no Lamentation Jeremiah kwadwo.
0: Okay sir.
2: Jeremiah kwadwo. Jeremiah kwadwo.
0: Yes sir.
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0: Yes,
2: a Bible, Monsamu, do not.
0: Yes, sir.
2: Unni, Aduma Chadi, and Yangu Podia Moibia. 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
0: yes, sir.
2: Debbie. 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
1: 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Ah.
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2: Mama, Job 39. Job 39.
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2: 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Owo sore ya nopa.
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1: unya
2: epacho unya.
1: Oh,
2: yes, so holy. Or so tiny so holy
0: tea. Oh,
2: bow better than what they said, the Anya Wawadia.
0: Yes, sir.
2: A room of cram and crampo, actually, no
0: food
2: at the man a bedroom. Now, Oba, a cook where pan weddy, or ya will be a old pan or the other day.
1: Daddy
2: Amano,
1: now sooner than
2: my Baba and Soa. Young one knows what done it is says so holy.
1: Oh,
2: and I saw her in a Baba Chor say, Bible say, or bonny better than what they said, the Anya on the wall.
1: Wow.
2: Amen.
1: Amen.
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2: 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Sa bi bia wo pia. 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Ye we ya na konkonsa ni control fi.
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2: 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When so obey day, obey control fida.
0: Okay.
1: Bon, somebody he does him no. Yeah, okay. Baba. Wow.
0: Hey.
1: Oh, wow.
2: Ready right. Here, Mabo.
0: Amen.
2: Catch the one you have to control him, pare.
1: Control him, pare.
2: Mama, man, send me your man.
1: Hallelujah.
0: Yes.
2: Mama, man, send me your man.
1: Wow.
2: Mama, man, send me ready.
1: Wow.
2: Bon, send sa.
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0: ane
2: Connie and show. Sam Pacho, Boston Ring, Boston Ring, and Mel Woman's Bono Navini Kurano. It will be a referee on the team.
1: Papa, what did you mean? Bonsamo di for Bonsaman. Bonsaman. 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
0: Hey, oh.
1: Yenu ya mamun kafra.
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1: And ne wa shama ga.
2: 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I wa Captain Jesus.
0: Yes sir. Mpa.
2: 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Krom ha. O betu ne Bible abi shia Captain. Na wa kasa na when dey say when dey say.
0: Yes sir.
2: As ma make say mutie ni ya.
1: Baba yeti.
2: Tre se. The onim no kure no.
1: Okay.
2: Or the baba be see me dey na so.
1: Okay.
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2: verse 24
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2: Amen pa.
0: Amen.
2: Israel. Amen.
0: Amen.
2: Onnomo.
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2: Na onye mu ye.
0: Amen.
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1: Oh.
2: So ye cha. Na wo makon huma. Wo nhwe ma. Amen pa.
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2: Wo nhwe ma. Wo nche wo ma. 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E bia na situation bi na ma abasa. Enti ano no wo ho a e haw. My name was a how? That's what you say.
1: A muda home.
2: No, I'm just about to wagin him.
1: Unye or Beba.
2: A rather noye.
0: Amen.
2: Mamma, I'm so moti.
1: Moti.
0: Yeah.
1: Bonsamo di foy. Bonsamo, what a son of paper. Oh,
2: Bible say Gideon. But I preach him, sir. Why won't him? Say me tell you preach him.
0: Yes sir.
2: Say be obenye sky or ban ho ade kwa na eden.
0: Mhm.
2: Because of e kwa na media for the omo. E fa so. Untumi nye sika.
0: Yes.
2: Ana wako akwa akoye.
0: Mhm.
2: Na bra nyangupon fa no na dum ba ne so.
0: Mhm.
2: Na oye ni pakesiem.
0: Mhm.
2: E ma ware ye ne de.
0: Oh yes.
2: For ware ya, ware ya, ware ya, said the Bible can say. Na na ire no mo dos. E ma owo me manko ma me ne ma me manko ampo no mo ye 70.
0: Wow.
1: Wow.
2: E no ne mpena bi so wo kan mo mo ye 71.
0: Okay, 71, right sir.
2: Na Bible say na wanyini.
0: Mhm.
2: Na na opese onya ne ba mo odi ade.
0: Mhm.
2: En che bra o ko di nkuni mo onya. Media for sign any adeno. Son a Jew for Tiamremono. No, for son a bath in a first born. O shoot to Sankofon. And we are sana, I could yemu to me, I a day.
1: A
2: baby room.
0: Okay.
2: And to Adinkofon or my chew. Now call him media for sign a pair with Jina Wa. Who look at a crown, hopo. No catcher and a bakine jet, I say. She won't grant an award. After a show on one. Oh, so. Eh. Ghana, I want you to tell the mamma what you.
0: Amen.
2: Nana, I'm afraid yet I know your day.
1: Oh,
2: so. Amen.
0: Amen.
2: Anna, I'm him for now. Sass Rafono. On slow. Or so one day born, one day die. Into a renner, Wakoto baby or young one, and yeah. Now a person of a wonder couldn't ask my day. As I on Pesamo Torchan.
0: Okay.
2: On Pesamo Torchan.
0: Okay.
2: And Joanna Slan in a can say, oh, sir, mobile bonaka said, said your brand name, some Bemati and a son, and Branty Bima who are dancing with you.
0: And okay.
2: And you are 2 years no queen.
0: Hey.
2: Amen.
1: Amen.
2: What kind? Hmm. Judges chapter 8, verse 20.
0: Yes, sir.
2: Treni oba. 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
0: Okay. Yes, sir.
2: Onono obe di adie.
1: Wow.
2: Onono obe di adie.
0: Onono obe di adie.
2: Emeno.
0: Amen.
2: Oh, emeno.
0: Amen.
2: Emeno.
0: Amen.
2: Emeno.
0: Amen.
2: Na Bible says a way in your babema. And I do babasha nine.
1: Okay.
2: And also you know crabaco.
0: Yes, sir.
2: And the Bible says, Mamma dear. A young was shown when we yam. Emeno.
0: Amen.
2: Na babema dear. Or no. And I would then show one nine.
0: Right.
1: Hallelujah.
2: Kase hey.
0: Hey.
2: Mama kai mame
0: me pato atemufo ngoma eti ngotwe amfa so min free eti fin numbra
2: 20
0: disemu adio no Judges chapter 8 verse 20 na okachre na bakan yeta se
2: na giri okachre ne firstborn yeta se
0: sorry kuo
2: sorry de kuo
0: nanso abofra na antwe ne nkrante
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0: no osro if he said na odaso ya abofra yes sir
2: same message we nso eba
0: oh
2: sorry kuo
0: nanso
2: when to me and chinning granted,
0: yes, sir.
2: Not Osro,
0: yes, sir.
2: If we say, not Odaso, Ayabufra, and a Christophobe Bresro, if we say, or Modaso, Ayabufra,
0: no cray.
2: And Penifobe Bresro, if we say,
1: or Modaso,
2: Ayabufra.
1: Wow.
2: And in our first Corinthians chapter 14, verse 20, say, Meba, Menya Kola or Ajinim, Menya Bufra or Ajinim,
0: yes, sir.
2: Bonimu na yakola,
0: yes, sir.
2: Na ajinimu di echele se, we yin.
1: Hallelujah.
2: 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Mame ohosa.
0: 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First Corinthians 14:20. 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
2: 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Dr. Muzu.
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2: 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Amen.
1: Amen.
2: Na penti kusu nyomo jen papa ma wo.
1: Amen.
2: Jen papa.
1: Hallelujah.
2: Amen.
0: Amen.
2: Amen.
0: Amen.
2: Amen. Amen. Amen. Amen. Amen. Amen. Amen. Amen. Amen. Amen.
1: That's right.
2: Amen. Amen. Amen. Amen.
1: Amen.
2: Amen. Amen. Amen.

0: Sam Merlin.
1: Oh, de UBC, papa. Oh, yeah,
2: man.
1: Baba, what are you?
0: Yanko. Mamma is an anchor, mamma, mamma. Come on,
2: come on. What will we have?
0: I'm going to go to the house. No, no, some can I be muna?
1: Yes.
0: On a grade or teacher.
1: Oh, right. Yeah. Right.
0: Oh, yeah. Teacher,
1: wonderful. Wonderful.
0: Yeah. I'm opening. And when you're Biara, a Yamu Diasa, Mamma, and Yangu Ponte Mamma, and Sanya woman, or for my dear Mamma. Opening at you. Oh, Tenasana, young one in ten.
1: What's going on?
0: Young one in ten. But you also say, Never
1: have been or teaching it.
3: Oh,
0: me pacho Jebra,
1: dog
0: Jebra, Jebra, Jamaica, Nebra,
3: hallelujah,
0: Jebra,
3: Amen.
1: Amen.
0: God bless. Amen. One soon a full born name, Sanya, my way in Anno, or Momo when you're paying ya. Oh, when you're preaching, Papa.
3: Okay,
0: Tim, Papa.
3: Okay,
0: maybe Bia. And did there be a sir or that pack of swanny? William,
3: but your
0: parents took a car.
3: Okay,
0: normally not good training. Or Paul and was half for car and he had not be fee.
3: Wow.
0: Who got any opera so about ball?
1: Hey,
3: Papa.
0: Yay, Ghana ni a footballer. Good to know they cop a ball crab. Yay,
3: Annie.
0: Never funny was all ya, eh, she had yet.
3: On his
0: own, yeah, on to me, yeah.
3: On his car got to boots.
0: Ain't he a brat?
3: Oh,
0: and Sonny a footballer.
1: Oh,
0: now Empire Way, me bonnet that.
3: Amen.
0: Na a radio and century in Yankopon.
3: Oh, Jesus.
0: Study a Jonathan, yeah,
1: yeah. Yes, sir.
0: Bible say Israel for Philistine four time when Yana Omone Dion, so no more sick. Omo major and Ibian go school, papa. And a Juma Bian, so I didn't put two bands, Omo major and Ibian Shabby.
3: Wow.
0: And yet Juma is any one who comes away. I said, yes, sister Sekai. Yay.
3: Send your sister Sekai.
0: Pick us. 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
3: Pacho ane.
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0: Oje no. 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
1: Okay.
0: Ana wahama. Bajo so oti yase.
3: Yes sir.
0: Ene saadi ya mana nungkwa na umuma Israel for. 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
0: Eh.
3: Odi fo.
0: Bamjo ensem bi asisi panyo.
3: Oh.
0: Mo mama mi amango kan se wencha mo wera be ho.
3: Oh.
0: Our first Samuel.
1: Samuel, woman,
0: chapter 19.
1: Eti dun.
0: But I would have a hoop.
3: Papa, I reckon some more.
0: Enti, you know.
3: Okay.
0: Naju, who think was soon.
1: Yes.
3: Amen.
0: Messiah, you
3: know. Naju, who think was soon.
0: Amen.
3: Amen.
0: Amen.
1: Amen.
0: Pacho, and your chapter 19, Pacho, and the man through chapter 19.
1: My mamma could teach.
0: Messiah, you know, when I had a
3: day,
0: Naju, free and quasum and son near Bayon, I had a day. I yo, and I said, the Ababa, I had a day.
3: Abba.
0: Now, Rabbit Yango Ponga, what's your Nakua? Isaac Quabrencia,
1: yes, sir.
0: Hinichima.
1: Ah,
0: Mon Kwame Lion,
1: yes, sir.
0: Mammy, I'm going to be on Kwame Lion, so catch it up.
1: Yeah,
3: and then Father's Day.
0: Name no Suka Crack.
1: Yes, sir.
0: Emino,
1: Yaman, and Sionum.
0: And then Yaman, Nam, so ya, dear ya.
1: Amen. Ye chidi.
0: Oh, and I'm in Okanaka Crabbing.
1: Amen.
0: Yangu pondam na kuasu e yadie ya.
1: Amen.
0: Na mubeye ya kosi se.
3: Amen.
0: Mubeye ye pa.
1: Amen.
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0: Amen.
1: Amen.
0: A top be an annual noah.
2: Oh,
0: I sit in an edicinchia.
2: Oh,
0: prayer. Into your baby now, Conan. O baby na ya den
1: wa kona no
0: oni se
1: no.
0: Oni se
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0: Oni se
1: sat
0: amen
1: amen
0: o baby ka kire e wura bi se me ya ne dubri bia me tu kru fo so ho fa bibi takra mero
1: eh
0: ai
2: tie
1: side check
0: ai
2: onu
0: ani so onu ani to bibi o tuni kru fo so ho fa bibi takra mero
2: enye sadi anka.
0: Just or don't have them and a tear tomb. We went to the Fukra and I gave my horse to say, oh, why you ready? Oh, my woman. Of a lot, I say. Or don't know what tear tomb. Eh? Any a chadian or dim manicum. Ah, Yana, the Urefukra say, oh, maybe.

0: Yes, sir.
1: Prophet Isaac of Sunny Jimas.

0: Ghana betia.
1: That's right.
2: Ghana
0: betia.
2: Yeah, far wake up here, cause we issue.
3: Hey.
2: Mm. If he born bia chasse, I go film brasta for die. A mad die, a memoir die ni adi. Basketball.
3: Okay.
2: Amen. Pa.
4: Amen.
2: Share brandy be pan a tintin and a gram one.
4: Yes.
2: We ni gato no de tie.
3: Oh.
2: Hey, I would do America no mane man be so see si, ya.
4: Hey,
2: oh. Or to the net,
3: yeah, Papa. Oh,
2: a man, I'm a woman, so
3: Amen.
2: If you know, a Jafo, Edda,
4: yes, sir,
2: and I'm a Yaja, and I'm home from your media family, and to my card, and to the Mishra, to Mishra, Ishra, Ishra,
4: Amen, Amen,
2: Ishra, and yes, sir,
4: Amen.
2: After I put to Amdema Ghana for. And your bram already is uncle. Of your home, whom you are doma de mequa, and you'll be necessary too for Yame Pronsoir for him.
3: Okay,
2: as a so Pia Cosso. Naka says, and come sha, prophet you making. Some men may be able to a free us.
4: Jesus.
2: Amen.
4: Amen.
2: Yen ya ho ding. Fear pump and pop me an ass. Na men may are back who you hear.
4: Oh, Papa.
2: Na yenya enyina so.
4: Yes, sir.
2: Na sanko fa yenchi.
4: Yes, sir.
2: Na yadani yenye menye no. Me boso afore.
4: Amen.
2: Me boso afore.
3: Amen.
2: And the prophet you makache na ose. Afore na ose bono. Eh, situation ni ye, but ye ube to me.
3: But ye ube to me.
2: But ye ube to me.
3: Ebu obi anaso.
2: Ebu obi anaso.
3: Ampa.
2: Ebu obi anaso.
3: But ye ube to me.
2: Na yenswa. Ye dear see ya come as you say. Ye shre rather for prophet you made you mason.
4: Yes.
2: Say 1,000 Ghana. 900, 800. 700, 600. 500, 400, 300. 200, 150. One thing also.
3: Ubiya.
2: Na fe a bad time.
4: Oh, yes.
2: And then I'm going to see ya mame me. Everybody 30 Ghana.
4: Oh,
2: everybody 60 Ghana.
4: Oh, yes.
2: Like your monk line, I should say.
4: Ampa.
2: Emerge made in a quay impun. And Okrana Munyanakis.
4: Yes, sir.
2: Me young upon which ram.
4: Amen.
2: Men seming in an old fan Mukana, her matching.
4: Yes, sir.
2: Me baby Anna.
4: Mhm.
2: A year, Uncran Crina, maybe Bumugish ram.
4: Amen.
3: Amen.
2: Name a shrum, mine.
4: Amen.
2: Name a shragana.
4: Amen.
2: Name a tomb, say. Yamishra man. Ghana man.
4: Ghana man.
2: Yet Moswani, I'm sorry.
4: Oh,
2: Amen.
4: Amen.
2: Timbacho, and your mamma was when you were a few back of crab on Kaim.
3: Hallelujah.
2: Some man told me your mamma was a mamma penny.
4: Yes, sir.
2: My baby shrap.
3: Amen.
2: Yamemma.
4: Amen.
2: Mamma. My Adanian Munyamfo.
4: Amen.
2: Amen. I am a quaffo.
4: Amen.
2: Abacon, my Yemi Sansa.
4: Oh, yes.
2: I'm a pa.
3: Amen.
2: I'm a pa.
4: Amen.
2: Sansa Mono.
4: Oh,
2: as a human mocra.
3: Amen.
2: In Shanamania.
3: Amen.
2: Abdominamania.
4: Amen.
2: What time for your wad you obey on?
4: Oh,
2: more tonphobia makes right.
4: Oh, Papa.
3: Yeah.
2: And yes, so Miss Yasi is you back with you.
3: Wow.
2: Ain't he near Moman Kawa? Yes, I can hear you did do.
3: Oh,
2: second, I did two amana.
3: Oh,
2: Picasso. And so,
3: oh,
2: then Okran, your mumbra munche, messy,
3: and messiano,
2: no munchiamuka.
3: Wow.
2: Nadeviano, when I am qua.
4: Town
2: for one, sorry, be you. Nasa Basabian, sorry.
3: Oh, my goodness.
2: Bible say, do condemn.
4: Yes, sir.
2: Not Jonathan and Papa Guani Kurasakan. Yet you wake up.
4: Yes, sir.
2: Echo Fessia Towns.
3: Nipper me.
2: As a Muntian century.
3: Pacho you.
2: Jonathan, what chapter 14?
4: Yes, sir.
2: Jonathan, chapter 14.
4: So by your sister, no
2: catch. Jonathan, catch re. Abofro Ukrana kundi anse.
4: Catch re. Abrantia Ukrana kundi anse.
2: Aha.
4: Brami encho.
2: Brami encho. Mumroto
4: four bensi.
2: Mumroto four bensi fuyesho.
4: Ebi eradi be diama.
2: Ebi eradi.
4: Ebi diama.
2: Ebi jina se kain. Ebi kweme so. Ebi diama ye.
3: Hallelujah.
2: Ebi se bi ensi eradi.
4: So adi adi be bre.
2: Odi adi be bre.
4: Anake
2: tuwa benjeng. Mwana muzeme eradi.
4: Yes.
2: Mwana muzeme eradi. And yes, ya can ya shimono. Yen as ye who empire bang and why a day.
3: Amen. Amen.
2: And the Ghana between the Urade. I could the England for some kunim.
0: Amen.
2: Ghana between the Urade.
3: I could
2: the Croatia for some kunim.
0: Amen.
2: Ghana between the Urade. I'm not count.
0: Amen.
2: Amen.
0: Amen.
2: Oh, you're a pong or you're in comfort.
3: Okay.
2: And there may be a question with social media.
0: Mm-hmm.
2: Now, I said, the any pepi or me or more deep for any a comfort be. You may be a more year, then send you a more kind.
3: Any a bomb by a man. Any
2: a young pong say. And yes, I'm a yama one. Or more better one, what I saw when I.
3: Hey.
2: Aye.
0: Exactly.
2: Nti me ka kire mu.
3: Wararo.
2: Anka nyame beye. Anka nyame beye.
3: Okay.
2: Then so we say. Omo ewo Judges chapter 7 verse 2.
0: Yes sir.
3: Okay.
2: Judges chapter 7 verse 2.
3: Wow.
2: Enkofo bi ayiye yenema bi sujo yenema bi ni ade no. Omo nka me pra ho se me di be di nkuni mama mo.
3: Okay.
2: Na daache omo an kire won ho o me so.
3: Wow.
2: Wo akwa pem Bible na mo nkan na sante no so mo nkan. 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
2: omo se no.
3: Wow.
2: In Sagana for say prayers in Unima. Omontunum say, you any free, Miss Wo, why? Nanyamina Jira Yachidada.
0: Amen. Amen.
2: Amen.
0: Amen.
2: I may a mammy be back one many chance. Amen.
0: Amen.
2: I'm all about you.
0: Me patro at a mufon, my tin son, did you move me? Judges chapter 7.
2: Monkin can't profon and kahon, I'm moon, yamia somewhere.
0: Now, a radic catcher, Gideon.
2: Yanko pon catcher, Gideon say.
0: Oh, my, I'll count honor doors, so
2: my, I'll count honor.
0: There, midi media and best show.
2: There are too many for me, Yanko pon my prance. Some of them are my sources.
0: Na Israel and Shrewan who me swanka
2: say. Shrewan who me swanka say.
0: Amen.
2: Amen.
0: Amen.
2: Amen.
0: Amen.
2: Amen. Amen. Amen. Amen. Amen. Amen. Amen. Amen. Amen.
0: Yes, sir.
2: Na good news wa baka ni yeno.
0: Ah, papa, wa da Roma.
2: Ah, what is that the good news? What is the good news?
0: That's your Judges chapter 7.
2: Uh-huh.
0: Verse 2.
2: Yeah.
0: About good news, na say, the Lord said to Gideon.
2: Uh-huh.
0: The men you have are too many for me to give them victory over the Midianites.
2: Okay, yeah.
0: They might think that they had won by themselves.
2: Amen.
0: And so
2: amen.
0: Give me no credit.
2: And so give me no credit. Different.
0: Yes.
2: Amen.
0: Amen.
2: Amen.
0: Amen.
2: Amen.
0: Amen.
2: Yamin fi yabobo.
0: Amen.
2: Na yango pon de obetume de obi biara ne nkwase asem so ade de aye den e de ama no.
3: That's right.
2: Na honan biara anye den. Anho gwa. Prophet.
0: Eh.
2: Isaac Abrahamsia for so neji.
0: The blessed one.
2: Ebenezer de nyame de babisi.
0: Amen.
2: And that day onipa biara a watime ne ne. Se wonye momu da. Fanaya would die on so sappy.
0: Yes, sir.
2: I think I was sorry them way. Sabri, Ubian Shana, a dia, a chat war, or the bat or tanning,
0: yes, sir.
2: Oba or tanning, we are. And I remember my crime, I'm going to be coming.
0: Yes,
2: I feel Obiara UTM or radio, any TV.
0: 0 5 5 7 8 8 2 4 2 4 2 0 5 5 0 5 5 3 2 3 3 2 3 7 6 7 6 4 2 4 2 0 5 5 0 5 5 3 2 3 3 2 3 7 6 7 6 4 2 4 2 0 5 5 0 5 9 0 5 9 8 2 9 8 2 9 2 0 2094.
2: Baby, what's your name? 500 Ghana Busiana, your boy.
0: Yes, sir.
2: Onipa Awat National.
0: Mm-hmm.
2: Hey, Papa, Doctor, Divine.
0: Hey.
2: Ohene, Kumi.
0: Namin Shroud.
2: Amen. Pa.
0: Amen.
2: Any Yamiaba, Adipa Grandma.
0: Yes, sir.
2: And Ra, on also the 1,000 Ghana, a buyer.
0: Yes, sir. And
2: then Nana, a full cow. Any Minimodimian said, Yes, sir. Anthony Loco no more echo.
0: I mean, Shram,
2: Yangupon, was trying in a effort to be a two one among
0: men.
2: I ain't shrap.
0: Amen.
2: Be or bomb, what they pan and sooner more dinner into me.
0: Yes, sir.
2: Yes, sir. Yami was Shram.
0: Amen.
2: You know, Monk numbers.
0: Oh, yes, sir.
2: Then, number no, and you crunk, where them be an yawana yama, and you could quana ya, and I do an ekofi.
0: Yes,
2: sir, Obi Biara.
0: Yes, sir,
2: and can you beme Biara?
0: Bem,
2: and can you mammy be our Obama?
0: Amen.
2: Mammy be our own Simumbia.
0: Okay.
2: Winyana Moncola and so.
0: No cray,
2: and pushing young poop and winyam. Yamish Ramo.
0: Amen.
2: After my boy a quam, we be our way ready so be bam and I say. Me poor, Mamma, found one among Pimpo, no, for this side. A chasaba, nauba, menai, I see. Mamma, and temper, touch me cake. Aha, yes, baby, I'm a pan, menace hopano. Baby, I go to dam in Pabuanoso. Mamma, I'll go to dam in Pabuanoso. Thank you very much. Baby, I will be a baby, I will be a Mamma, yes, I found you fast over. Why, more be uncross with her. Yeah. Enshra na menya.
0: Amen.
2: Abdum na menya.
0: Amen.
2: Pastor Bernard, Pastor Bernard nka yentufu azadi ewe ho. Enshra na menya.
0: Amen.
2: Abdum na menya.
0: Amen.
2: Enshra na menya.
0: Amen.
2: Abdum na menya.
0: Amen.
2: Enshra na menya.
0: Amen.
2: Abdum na menya.
0: Amen.
2: Enshra na menya.
0: Yes sir.
2: Abdum na menya.
0: Amen.
2: Etori akola anu so. Kola anu so. Kola anu so ampa. Mungu so ba neba. Ba Ba neba.
0: Amen.
2: Amen. Amen.
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0: 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Don't
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0: Amen. About your more.
1: Oh, amen.
0: Obi Biara, what time in there? Open Kunmidia Maho. 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

0: And I yari be bore me. Okay. Almost a diabetes.
1: Okay.
0: Yeah, fancy 4 days I see a punch in cake.
1: Okay.
0: Now me name baby a dasa diabetes in film. I call emergency ward. Almost by 4 times in the month of August.
1: Okay.
0: We call move 4 times. We should get a basro. Now perform a basro. Now perform. And I'm a soft one come out. Catch him so. Or the member basha my Captain Jesus so.
1: Okay.
0: Number Captain Jesus so no. Who say? Yami adum sisi adi. Mpunto park ese. And the ever my brother.
1: Hallelujah.
0: Inti ende. And I'm here say. But all means my banana be my dance here. I was dear. Yami a fa Captain Jesus so I am mami. I was say yari a tin tam me. I was finish ese no.
1: Wow. Now banana sanu. Who for mu say then? Say now I'm something say.
0: Enya some ketua. Sayarene yare bonny papa papa. A one me 3-4 years. Me June so almost half bucket. At night, eh?
1: 34
0: bucket he half. And I juke keno. 58. A couple by 12-1 mono. And yeah, easy mommy.
1: Hey, I don't know so do anna.
0: A banner sanwa, just a unum so do now that supplement it. Because Johnson is only few body musano. That's a win to me, I then. I'm fan soon being replaced, you know, and I just say, who won away then walk on. Then soon, dear, me talk 1 bag here, 1 bag of a fence,
1: sachet
0: water noir, and do 3 days now, sir.
1: Wow. Wow. And I want to meet you so, and I do half bucket.
0: Half bucket.
1: Hey, Papa.
0: Enya papa doma anka sam ready anka menim baby ame was
1: say menim baby awu na go buy eden awradi afa odi odi for your down ho ato simple san
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0: any ani and one
1: okay
0: and your GGM is on
1: wow and
0: one no
1: wow
0: now be and can't be
1: you
0: mom dear me yeah papa papa
1: papa
0: yeah papa papa
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1: okay.
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1: wow that then had daddy
0: akwan be brain na bi
1: akwan
0: be brain na bi
1: wow today no be catch TV for faculty is
0: oh make catch TV for so obia momode am fane ni nchre Captain Jesus aswe ye na ne how na ne dadwin bi e wo no so bia no ya me be fa Captain Jesus so na we yin afim
1: hallelujah
0: amen
1: already shall now your brand your power how many years
0: 43
1: wow and can be chere magun na because magun dey this time around they say
0: you
1: say dan you
0: bibi wo hopa Bibi wo hopa anti mesre gana mbebu ni ina se obia momodia na onfa ne hunhye Christo ne som na se especially Captain Jesus no na dominance na ne how ne ne dadwin bia burden be fi wa
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1: okay. And then a radio for do for so I am.
2: Oh, yeah, the wire I did you do for the wire I did you.
1: Okay.
2: I mean to me come for. Yeah, me I'm fine. So I be in your mama with Pia. Mean to me then us. Nah, yeah, Kirby. Can't mess up no more tata.
1: Okay.
2: It says I ask for papa so. Man can be and come Mendema and come in Mambo also obedient.
1: Mm.
2: It says, yeah, obedient to my fire, obedient to.
3: Doctor, I say, Yarian, me who doctor, ye ever quan, I say, Uncle.
2: Oh, you go doctor, and we now inquire. I think I would do any better before bed capital ditches, dear. A last stop.
1: Hallelujah.
2: Oh, yeah, last stop.
1: Last stop.
2: Yes.
1: I didn't have the idea, Jesus, a last stop.
2: My baby, no, I am a baby. Bebre na feli ye, but ono di opasi.
1: Ono kwa di
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1: Okay.
2: Enya minti.
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1: Wow.
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1: Ey.
2: Ni dowala.
1: Mama.
2: I tell you, now when I just say December, you are do my phone in here, no uncle, but near man one chassis and terminating. I'll be ready January. We
1: are you a diner
2: 23 years. 23 years.
1: Oban 23 years. And I also saw a jar dinner's world 23.
2: Oh, see, Dino 23 years near man. Oh, sorry. Yeah, man, go ye.
1: And I will be home with you within 3 months. And
2: I'll so on my share in 3 months. And I'll be musha.
1: Wow.
2: I hate you, man.
1: Mama. Mama.
2: Papa.
1: I dance enough for me.
2: Me cry. My kitchen is here. Me and media dance. And you'll be in a video. And I'll meet you. Yes.
1: Wow. Now, 30 years before the year.
2: Ah,
1: and I'll say, I'm not the year.
2: Me, towala. Mi momo ni de mi yo. 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
2: 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I send him.
1: Wow.
2: Me second born also neba. Eh are asthma. Fanny bra, see oh me fanny ma. I mean who papa no TV no so me who ni say me tin in casa me see your sister station be na ma bo me see you. Or the mo na ni na so ni na na e din si ni on ni mas ask me draw. Obeti me ya ma no. Why, Uncle Siaga?
1: Wow.
2: But then I made Banam and Chirin and by a name. Minano, Miss Annie, so Banas, and I'll see how fun I join you.
1: Wow,
2: no, Miss Rajani, why, Chino? I said, my woman, I see, I said, Moon on Sasmanoko.
1: I said, Asmanoko. Oh, yeah, then a coy.
2: Ah, Sakoin, Chapa, Pamana, Quanchirin. akwanche no de man no ka che ni son sambra be 20 mi amba na me mi se no mi ntiha am me ka se me for so se yembra yembra me mi se mi wo yi ofanko baria
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2: 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We are sutia and wawa nkasa.
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1: 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You had the Yakumi and Shadda and your men is out.
2: I know, dear sir,
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2: Yanatafi, Yanatafi, young Roto, Amagadalia, and no him or no food them no. 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
1: Wow.
2: That
1: would do. Wow.
2: Akbano.
1: Akbano. 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
2: know.
1: You baba.
2: You know, you bye.
1: At your foot, I don't know. Mama, I need you. I'm going to add that the hour in the Barbara Bowman. And then, of course, we take Captain Jesus, baby. 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
0: 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Wow. Happy Father's Day. Oh my goodness.
1: Boom. Chairman, I mentioned about
0: Uno. Okay, amen.
1: She am of him. Wanuncho Jolo move na leche. They are in the sharing papa in the world.
0: Okay.
1: At a mene bisunko.
0: Okay.
1: Bisunko sotuko.
0: That's right.
1: I can body more fear the defense.
0: Wow.
1: Table and fan.
0: Okay.
1: Na I'm a book, I'm a tree, I'm a bo tree.
2: Okay.
1: I'm a main back call. Ubana, you bad no.
0: Okay.
1: Ne mene. Chairman Aguine, cash a pair of book, and me a fool.
0: Okay,
1: a care a papa quail. I never asked no Christmas.
0: Okay,
1: yes, she bar me.
2: Yes, she
1: bar. Book prophetry.
0: Bullet to it.
1: The Oshan Ohe Akashi, okay, Prophet Jima Epi.
2: Not kind.
1: What I told you by Oshan Ohe.
2: And quite
1: a jig prophet, a jig baloko, you get a bullet to it. Nibi fen o nyon fi o ba nyon fi.
0: 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Amen.
1: 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Tell me what ji e chole.
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0: 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Wow.
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1: Kaji he no ko ori e. Ke ne he keke. Chi no ko he wo.
0: Wow.
1: 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Me na ye Father's Day.
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1: 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San 103 verse 13.
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0: Okay.
1: And then me up on Maunya Luke 22:31.
0: Okay.
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1: 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I'm a Siaman. 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
1: 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Many are like by you.
0: Bede.
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0: Amen.
1: 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Hanova for Gome.
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1: 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Hanova for Gome element.
0: Wow.
1: Let a sad say you could Jim. 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
0: Just doko yo send ga.
1: Yeah.
0: Inchu obe 20 gana ko yi send. 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
1: Yeah.
0: Menye ame siya me toya vamene le gagomo.
1: Okay.
0: And maybe you will talk at the chokualem. Chodole gala y come at our county fell.
1: Toki hahihalem.
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0: 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I vivian with a man, I've been a doctor at any time, la. Epona da sema.
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0: Mawa no sobo. 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
2: 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You be at
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2: And I'm about to be here. I'm saying,
1: okay.
2: 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So I'm my wife, a
1: okay.
2: And in chamu as a man can see. I want to turn class a member.
1: Okay.
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2: 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Somewhere November. 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
2: 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We know. Esa mbakofobia.
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2: 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Since that time no. Asma no. Me ntinke bi se nene be saba dia.
1: Oh my goodness.
2: And yeah, me ken no.
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1: Okay.
2: Anye onya akwanchre ye, but ono so na asma no. Ye ntinka.
1: Wow.
2: 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Ese esa yira.
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2: Ntini bani akwanchre no so yakwanchre no. Eno so you who is in Sasso.
1: Now, you ask my Yarana, do you have any years?
2: I'll fire your phone 8 months prepare a pen and ask my account. No, no, no,
1: okay.
2: It will be no quite fast, so ask my buy.
1: I'm
2: a colano, so say, oh, no, Munana. 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
1: Wow.
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1: okay
2: when you see an bakopa obo di chere no no friend ah
1: wow
2: no identify say we see me see ni
1: okay
2: na eh when you pay na to be sir
1: wow
2: ka depa bebere be be da no tumi aye den hu say we see me na aye den wo friend no
1: okay
2: say na pa no yankopon edi ni ye juma pa
1: wow and you papa momo no so be ka den afa
2: o momo no momo ya se me die
1: yeah
2: ada se me di bakopa aye December
1: okay.
2: Papa se mumba fore fa ji bubru nyade
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1: okay
2: no hanu ma o de atosu 150
1: wow
2: Oh, no, be so friendly. In fact, you must have some shadow. Woman, we are friendly, no, we are friendly. Madame, my woman, weekend, Monday, I see, and you're ready, chassis. Yes, I'm a money, dear. Oh, and you, my dear.
3: Wow,
2: you're friendly.
3: Wow.
2: First, you know, if my friend Crawford's and my papa, between friend Crawford, the whole weekend could be the assembly page, my name, Kajuma. So, be I'm friendly. This is a
3: dear,
2: one of my friends.
3: Hallelujah.
2: He said, the one of my friends say,
3: oh,
2: you messing quite young, quite young.
3: Wow.
2: Now we're friend, now we're friend. Into the mepeno, and I'm here then.
3: Wow.
2: Catch only say,
3: okay,
2: Omunia GD,
3: wow,
2: on your coupon, any kind.
3: That's right.
2: Now, for me, GD, so a papa must say, I'm with your how on a bassin at Tibiano,
3: okay,
2: Yacopon bedding, Ebeye, a young cry, and to preoccupy. Name will never bounce soon,
3: okay.
2: Now, when I walk on,
3: wow,
2: aha, we never bounce no grand time, I didn't be no crampon. Now, crown you per se, baby, all quiet, and I say, Bibi said, when you were bound to say,
3: okay,
2: wait to Mukra, intend to was in a GD,
3: hallelujah,
2: Eddie, and Mrs. Pabedin, a bebro.
3: Wow. Yamishina,
2: I mean,
3: now if one in church, then swear.
2: In the church, I dare number one. Hey, number one, baby, a bean baby, a beam.
3: The Bible in church,
2: hey, number one. A bean baby, a beam.
3: And then, come, sir.
2: Because I send you home my children, I be my body is asking me to home.
3: No,
2: will be more. A change be in your home.
3: Wow.
2: And when I was here, scholar said, then cry.
3: Into
2: being taken.
3: Hallelujah.
2: And they're demfua.
3: We're
2: demfua.
3: Wow.
2: And you crank in a bit to an ammo. Okay, as I come into.
3: In
2: church, then. Because it's in church, be brave radio. So,
3: okay.
2: But my party in the day. And young crop food in Nibia.
3: Wow.
2: And young crop food in Nibia.
3: Wow.
2: Hey.
3: Now, for that, sorry.
2: Because God is love ministry.
3: God is love ministry.
2: Yeah.
3: Oh. Okay.
2: Hey.
3: Wow. Now, you
2: I mean,
3: because you're a child,
2: Clover.
3: Oh, Jesus. Say, yes,
2: yeah.
3: And
2: Semencia.
3: Your friend, Asma.
2: You know, away.
3: And Jumasu,
2: a friend, pa.
3: Captain Jesus.
2: Okay. A Cosso.
3: Yamishina.
2: I
3: mean, I was here. I don't know. Any other man who can in it. I was to the Anamona Brack Captain Jesus. Radena Modia, so they said they were sure from my doctor Amuzu. Midwest, Yamishina.

0: too fine. Pastor Bernard, I'm boom to say.
1: Yes.
0: So for that, some now can find and see you with him.
1: Yeah, Doc, and I'll pay my far quenya so Eddie Chia Strong Kong. I'm a tear for a sabre, Omania quenya, I tear time with Captain Jesus.
0: That's right.
1: Near Shaw for a share and Wabber Fountain 10 feet years so near the Yanan. The Cassian, I mean, in Shrow Bibia.
0: Amen.
1: Doc, and you just say, Yanan, say, you're a Shaman government school. Now, a radi in a D for every dear fear. So, Beijing, a member, or damn for trim no 1 hour yera.
0: That's right.
1: Now, and no. And a rade and I'm so a year.
0: Okay.
1: Na and yasam kitwa.
0: Yasam kitwa.
1: Yan so be to an amwaba. Na wabe pe a duma wasui a chira kwany ehuno. Now dog, back to question and so and ye papa no munyina so edda.
0: Ekrada.
1: Yeah, yebeka se ne ye papa no munyina
0: e birthday.
1: Yeah, mombia happy Father's Day. Ubibia a yed ni se. Obey a jar.
0: Okay,
1: sir, utumi a year jar. Yes, and your papi said you'll do for one church of my own.
0: Okay,
1: yes, I checked your pin a rade a war at the mouth.
0: Amen.
1: Yeah. Doc, back to a question on us a rade and I'm not the muscle. I am a papa and my fit.
0: Hey, Pastor, ask my real.
1: Yeah,
0: would you know?
1: Yes. Na munyina saya ni attack you through we so na ko we so through we so na ko we so na se when she adom amaso ya so obey den na etumi ayeye na we na ye ka chiro bibia se emfa wo de no entena fi
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0: hallelujah
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0: okay
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0: Okay.
1: Son ask my ally, besides Papa no unfinching yana, unfemco baby yana, or the alcohol and so an ye.
0: Okay.
1: And so a free honor, or bow deep for an chain rather than so son yale, or son by yale, a son wife on so yale. I said, Bussian Munin, you know, a rather numb or deep for so, a jay Bussian in you know, a de a seaho.
0: Okay.
1: In Santi, Obibia and Anope, baby, I war now tea and can piano to an among Nabra a shaman government school.
0: Now,
1: Ning a medi for in Bediacia, a rather numb Nedomoso, a beman couldn't be and so I owe dear. And there, how much and so dog, Osha in Chere. I rather name Odi for so at the Maya.
0: Okay.
1: And church we no onyan mo baby ya. I just say Captain Jesus Prayer House now. Oh, onyan sa in church we. Debia na metaika sa sem we say ye hunen tem na say ye hunen tema. Inka kwen bi wohwa ya mfaso.
0: Okay.
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1: 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Now, a quaya a farswa, and ya, nay a hunch retreno, or so one go fast be. Now, couldn't be, and so at to me, I owe dear. Yeah.
0: You, now, Pastor, who shep upon us, Semina?
1: Yeah.
0: Upon so, you didn't know, man, and I are at the same time, no. Pastor, what you must some swas say? Hey, no be what you must say, no, why your mumu kakarana say, or do my bowsua. I feel you want to busua mon one, a salati, a jumano,
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3: 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A foot to him, maybe a salmon sign. A tear for dumping him in an essay. A for a bo. On Fin Diago.
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3: 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Captain Quanswa for a. Mamma Fin Diago.
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0: Yes, sir.
1: So when you prophet Jima Dean, send a dear prophet of Ushuhini Jima. 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
1: 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Na asema ye mede e wo Christian so 119.
0: Yes.
1: 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Only my dear, me home Bible quotation so the ending. Eddie Mam saying, Young was what you should be at Unimodi.
0: Yes,
1: that's only my dear, yen say di. The Montungu number no so.
0: Yes, sir.
1: Montungu number no so. Montungu number no so. Oh, yeah, no, why, yeah, no, why, yeah. Yabu bodin, ye bodin, pren nine, and I'm your son. Eh, why, we now know so good, so I'll say yes.
0: Yes, sir.
1: Welcome, Quim.
0: Hallelujah.
1: Amen. Oh.
0: Amen.
1: And the Monkola also.
0: Yes.
1: 0 5 9 0 5 9 8 2 9 8 2 9 2 0 9 4 9 4 0 5 9 0 5 9 8 2 9 8 2 9 2 0 9 4 9 4 0 5 9 0 5 9 8 2 9 8 2 9 2 0 9 4 9 4 in the so akoniaba and opano medin someone yango pon wode mame nini ya okan janum beti 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
1: 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And we pay, sir. Aye,
0: yes, sir.
1: You know, you know, board in the end.
0: Yes, sir.
1: Aye, in Shranimo.
0: Amen,
1: Sabri. 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I say, I'm a bammy bishra.
0: Yes, sir.
1: Yamen, I'm a soup bishra, sir.
0: Yes, sir.
1: Who are harsh, I mean, you mati. 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
1: And to the Monkama Samtri, we are singing.
2: Hey,
1: Miss Monkama Samtri, we are singing. Also, for two new platforms, can sing in after another back was what they are. I saw the Amaya, my who's coming away, Cotroni, I didn't know. Hey, and all other masses, was it the Amaya or Sha? Me pacho udini bebe afrefi.
2: Pastor, my friend, Richley, your friend, Jerry Richard, Diniana.
1: Mo papa ni.
2: Captain, me ma, happy Father's Day, me ma, mu bema ni nina.
1: Yeah, Joso.
2: Ma, ma wa hondo, ma mu nyah hondi, ma mami.
1: Amen.
2: Midasi, juma na oya no midasi, pa.
1: Amen. Na. What is that one idea because so and was Shama government school? Timon can't tell Ghana for you now.
2: Okay.
1: Oh, yeah, Brabetia, Hannah, Yamin Sanchez, Nene, and what dear? 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
4: 6-0.
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1: 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O kasa wonsa obe kasa girl.
4: Papa.
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4: Ya miye shrebi.
1: Yo, obe kasa girl. Yo, but you didn't maybe have Fifi.
5: I'm a teaching for India.
1: Your mommy teaching gun and you need you.
5: Papa,
1: mamma,
5: oh, happy Father's Day.
6: Papa, you need to have some drink.
1: Amen. Amen.
6: Nothing with present coming from crying in a numbing sun count. Every soon, after the day.
1: May that say,
6: with the mountain, a powerful. Captain, this is a tearful, never woman, you know, yes, you're funny, you know, ma. A tear also.
1: Yeah, Joso. And then the old Kebby and Wajabi. Mammy Julie, at the same.
5: Papa,
7: Happy
5: Father's Day.
7: What was that about? I
5: don't know.
7: Oh, yeah, Bible, Adam, for I want a Bible on that. That's what I said. That's not me. When you baby, I am Yeezy. And no, but I am much better.
5: Papa, me pacho,
7: and I am a baby. My name is

0: Amen.
1: But John's wedding is an afre for him.
0: Good morning.
1: Morning. Yami
0: adumo.
1: Amen.
0: Papa,
1: 40 years. Why? Not to me bansan when you're 42 years. Why?
0: Amen.
1: But Joe Dini baby I'm so freefy. Hello? Yeah.
2: You continue.
1: Okay, on network and any for this thing, Kokura. But John Dini baby I'm freefy.
3: Papa,
1: there is a bam. Hello, there is a bam.
3: Papa,
1: I go for you at the same.
3: I talk for you. I soon being coming in. Happy Father's Day, Emma, Captain Jesus, if you know.
1: That's it. But you didn't baby, I'll free fee. Oh, didn't baby, I'll free fee.
4: Papa, soon being
1: coming. And come, Papa, at the same.
4: Hey, yo, my friend, new tap, we have me as the family Dagba.
1: Hey, Papa Dagba, some drink on.
4: Money matters.
1: Money matters. Okay. Hey, Papa, we. Papa, we. Ogusu, ko 90 years.
5: What?
1: I am for 90 ladder.
4: Papa, happy Father's Day.
1: Mejo so pa.
4: I want to have him for you, me, man, you know.
1: Is Ranka what?
4: Papa, sit down,
1: Hello, Openny, I'm so abalai, so, who's your friend Openny Akabutu? Openny at the same.
6: Boko, Papa.
1: I don't what you feel saying.
6: Lady 68.
1: Yo, aja obichra se ne irene ne benyi na yare asthma 8 years. 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
6: Mi wishi me happy Father's Day.
1: Ya da se papa. Onzo anya ma wa Japan ya wedi 69 years na. Me ne mo ma bebre, me de ma ododo. But Jones wrote in the center for him. Hello? Hello, Penny. Penny Bonifie and Como. But Jones in the center for him. Alaji.
7: Baba Alonga.
1: Hey, Baba Alonga, as I'm going down.
7: As I'm going down, Baba.
1: No, and run away.
7: Nami, are you?
1: Hey, now I'm going to die.
7: But I shouldn't even know me, Chankaka.
1: Ah, what are you, Chankaka? But TV, what TV are? Why?
7: Not
1: yo, mami, TV.
7: Me, we're so happy of Paradise.
1: Medassi. Yamin Shramra was soon our son Tiasempo Nadumti. Amen.
5: Amen.
1: Mame Regina at Yaba.
8: Papa.
1: Mama.
8: Amen. 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
1: Amen.
8: And a pain. 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
2: Oh, yes.
1: Enkano. 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
2: Yes.
1: We wradi dinti. Amen.
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3: Papa, papa. Ma happy Father's Day.
1: Mejoso.
3: Mejoso. Mejoso, papa.
1: Amen. Amen. Amen. Amen. Amen.
3: Nakaya pidya.
1: And she has read you know man go boss is so crook. Any papa fra ye nyaga bube se half a minute crampo a womb. And to their prophet Isaac of Jimaba Kenyan and say, ye a friend near Daniniska. I have a Daniniska, but your Catronia. But your Catronia, oh, Jay. Hello, Aja.
3: Hey. Papa.
1: Asum Jenka.
3: Ah. And also, Papa, Aja Obenio.
1: Aja Mahupa, and then I'm Frau Jano.
3: You, Papa. Aja, do in Aja, I am a happy Father's Day.
1: Medassi. Aja also. Aja.
3: It was the same way my papa was singing out, so what's in there? We are going to see him come.
1: Amen.
3: Yes, we are. Ja, young Pungos and Shirau.
1: Amen. Amen. Amen. Amen.
2: Amen.
1: Amen.
3: Amen.
1: Amen.
2: Amen.
1: Hello, Ruby Chawe, una uchatu, Ruby Chawe.
0: Papa.
1: Mami.
0: Papa, nyami shirao.
1: Amen.
0: Na, ahimachi dia, umami re sign hui.
1: Ay.
0: Se obe sifi taxi mune ne ma.
1: Yeah.
0: Not them up, Pija. Would be a taxi now, winching a year with Sabaku Sodom. Not them, I know, or bow was so
1: boss of
0: trust. Yes, why
1: a farm can.
0: And yes, why any bibi, and yes, a gianni, if ye, and yes, I won't quana, wouldn't a more, wouldn't a woman and numb. Now, Uba Penyaka said, ah, enough is enough. Why you would dang? Oh, because Nipanu Perset
1: and I'm also a big guy. Na somebody a pepe.
0: Papa
1: Obema
0: Ebo
1: Emma Obaka to have a parent said, Mamma, me, I would day.
0: Na Obani, a cocoa, and your co school, not fellow teachers. Ah, Ruby, na dena aya black horizontal was some na Not referring to a
1: something as a Mikuna,
0: Enka. Mother's Day was a woman to try a sick kind. And he a car, sorry, Dinano, although not sorry, not Paul. And we are a machine, Mammy Swiss, and so. Maria sent it to you if you say, and that you miss Swiss, they cry, maybe a trim.
1: Mamma, Monsam Gassiapa, or Swiss, and a cry, maybe a trim. Nanadia, or any gym. Oh, fam with him.
2: Hallelujah.
1: Captain, this is a darishing tea.
0: And the man, a wobble man, Munja, what's in a radi, or all fine chum, winting in Pesa radi, Nebu for Babo Biasu, Munjai, why?
1: And what we are crocro, Babaka, and they are what that.
0: Dada, Dada, Minkro, a radin sacrano, that's what
1: I'm meaning. 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
1: 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Obama, young papa, old boy.
4: Hello. 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
4: Papa, I'm happy, happy, happy Father's Day.
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4: A beautiful morning now, papa. A beautiful morning now, papa.
1: Amen.
4: I'm happy, happy, happy Father's Day.
1: Amen.
4: Minister, assembly, I'm a cafe. I'm going on show.
1: Amen.
4: Amen.
1: Amen.
4: Madam for be oil ding ding ding ding ding. 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
1: Okay.
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1: Uncle Nombra, now to me, no brain.
4: A pan, yes, and the Jumasa, and no home one of them.
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2: Yes.
5: Oh.
1: E odo. 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
2: Wo so sika na na chedo.
1: I wonder, sir, Papa, and crying. Mike, that one was the Gwinche. So for penny fame, you know, making.
5: Hallelujah.
1: Yeah, my Mike and Mel, why?
2: Yes.
1: And if I pray, I hope I'm going to send him to pay.
5: Hallelujah.
1: Papa, and crying.
6: Yes, sir.
1: Then I'll catch the gun of winning after Captain Jesus at home.
6: In Yamega, me, Ganja, you my vegan. Mim Panya Firewa Ole a bon son, a how may pee, what te may pee, I am bay, you will look up a panic, you look up a wana, a phone, you don't wana. 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If I can get mommy who na beni? Do you know I pay 2,000 over a consultation? 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Captain Jesus, Captain Jesus. 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
7: Ashama government school
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7: Wow.
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7: am pa wo
8: an de ma woni ma na woni mo
7: ole ole
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8: aha na woni mo
9: ah papa de no kan de che no no
8: Men are not the baby.
9: Okay.
8: When you want to win him. Yeah.
7: You don't know. But if you know,
8: I'm a pa.
7: When
8: I'm Ghana for baby, I will be a.
7: Hallelujah.
8: Many I'm at my coin. The be I'm a catcher, I'm saying, I'm a shrammy.
9: Amen.
8: And I am a shrammy.
9: Not
8: me pinch ra. The be I'm a coin shraddy many pa.
7: Yes.
8: Matana makoyem.
7: Okay.
8: Me babu budin.
7: Okay.
8: Na meshramo.
7: Amen.
8: E babu budin sabre afena Accra FM abewrem.
7: Hallelujah.
8: Na CTV nso aba abewremo. Na ni nyame eye ni di nyame aye no. Na no ye din.
7: Na no ye din.
8: Asadanka Israel nyankopon a we shrayen sa.
7: Amen.
8: E na ye jafo eda.
7: That's right.
8: E janomo eda.
7: Yeah.
8: Na free 3 a.m. I have a 6 months in Yame and I'm prophet.
7: Any
8: hinta sama or kayes. We are so no. So I got two Timmy Fumus or Shamoswa. And I a TV. A gentleman pimping pimum didn't fear the bree. A chef Felicity for a sin. I am a crime of my uncle's school. No man's yajuma. Yes, on the Jumel, a fatal one. And I said, yes, if to my sassy. Said ye see two soya mana, said ye see two mine ho, said ye dear Kuma, a bunya, a juma moyan, dotier two, dotier soa, a nuya boo, a nuya soa,
7: a juma ding,
8: a horse a kind sing, and all moyan.
7: Oh,
8: yeah.
7: See, kind of cry, my answer, where you groom me and Jessica. 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
8: I was here,
7: papa.
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1: Okay sir.
0: Brassier, brassier, brassier.
2: That's right.
0: O papa ni ma kon ma bo.
1: Yes sir.
2: Hallelujah.
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0: why I cannot take on a main problem. 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
0: Bible, so be an old journal, dear. 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
2: be an old
0: journal. 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
2: oh
0: anye ye anye ye amen
1: amen
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2: amen.
0: Amen. If I be a
2: bread,
0: then so when you're quaint,
1: when
0: you're quaint. So who Captain Jesus in Tema? So when you're doing Tema,
1: yes,
0: no, friend,
2: okay.
0: Anka, I'm gonna say a year
3: and see.
0: In Shania Radim Mamma.
1: Amen.
0: I'm a dom, emo, a brew,
1: yes,
0: I'm
1: yes.
0: A young coupon. Obama when you're
1: Amen.
0: As Sabri. Mama me mu bodin.
2: Hallelujah.
0: Ose kwaku ntawan. On 11 December.
1: Bless you.
0: Mary tete. On 3 December.
1: Bless you.
0: Rebecca dagba. On 10 Ghana.
1: Bless you.
0: Samuel tete nyamedo abrena. 31 Ghana.
1: Bless you.
0: Mary Isel. 20 Ghana.
1: Marisha.
0: 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Augustine Nulesese. 200 Ghana. 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
0: 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Your friend Eva Tewia Anain Ramba. 20 Ghana. 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Eric Boko. 10 Ghana. 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Another 10 Ghana. 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
1: Tell
0: us all anywa. 10 Ghana. 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Daniel Bwachi. 51 Ghana. Prince Neo Brique. 31 Ghana. Tell us all anywa. 61 Ghana. Now social moment so boom one more baby. Group you will boom one more baby. And a group will be so boom one more baby.
2: And Paul.
0: Because Daniel Amankwa and so 100 Ghana. Shahaya boy, 60 Ghana, 50 Ghana, 100 Ghana. Sa or no one matter. 55 Ghana
1: cities.
0: I'm walking in Ebenezer. 100 Ghana cities. Shobola and Timas in Tim. 31 Ghana. 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
3: Papa, Yamiasa.
0: Yamiasa. 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And also, Sasusa, I don't cry in the morning.
3: Yes, sir. Papa, how are you, Bob Frank? I saw you, Wonder Boy.
2: Hallelujah.
0: Any Wonder Papa?
3: Wonder Papa.
4: Wonder
3: Papa.
0: Now, my dear, it's so bravo. Yeah, do you need to say, Mama,
3: sir,
0: Vida Dama? I mean, Amen. Emmanuel Kwesi Tebi Frimpong, 51 Ghana.
3: Yes, sir.
1: Amen.
3: Yes, sir.
1: Oh.
0: So only we now we are.
3: Oh,
0: only we now we
1: are.
0: So who's here?
1: Ishrano.
0: Oh, who's here?
1: Ishrano.
0: What is Shashi free baby? As a Shashi in the swamp.
3: Ewe.
0: Ewe. 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

0: Yuria Mensa, 10 Ghana. 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
1: Yeah, Baba.
0: 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Yet you won't catch a who's
2: watching.
0: 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Alex Heritage Discovery. Alex Pork Heritage Discovery.
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1: Amen.
0: Ohime Jumo.
1: Wow.
0: Menya won kran so efime amelusi ho. Ya mekane se ebrade nyo orechichifo.
3: Amen.
0: Jesus Christ. 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Oso ya brantie no. Wa odrese.
1: Okay.
0: Wa bo bet.
3: Wow.
0: Otu mi ko be bi a ope. Yes, so per crown to two batteries movie now in our corner. Utimate chum bet, eh? Araba Bessimian call me punk or painter. John chapter 21, yes, in the kind. Or say, and Chanwa Bapo crack. Now, sadly, do I? Over mounts, I soon will be the belt and apple.
1: Wow.
0: Now, who we are, only in pass or a press with me. But on found called over quackery. I on vaun ko waso
3: no pre o
0: yes na kan e pe na ma men kan chire wa
1: eh papa
0: ame pa
3: amen
0: na e matumi ye jan ma die bia
1: okay
0: ya na ya bre ho unim
1: pacho na bi o
0: me die me ni menu ya pani bi ya nyesa Yeah, mamma pen. Emino, and only a young man, no copium ni wuda. Near papa pen, and only a young man. Obituin Yaska, where she dined on the mammy of Bacotano. Was I shamradi a man, mammy? Was shamradi a man, papa?
1: Oh,
0: and some mouse, he can't ask what man, sir, a yin idea, and ye sicker cram and fair mouth you. Many a say, send and we make a sir. Hey,
1: baby.
0: Mama, can't you know?
3: Papa, the patcho, your honey, a semper, it's he a no bathroom.
0: I don't know moody dimple. I don't know you.
3: Do much. The patcho.
0: Sassamian, I'm beside.
3: I'm patcho, not a moody dimple. No, moody dimple, patcho.
0: Yanko.
3: Me bacho me ba e freedom or china. O se no cry no cry me so say.
0: No cry no cry me so say.
3: We are brand here.
0: We are brand here.
3: O ba bo so.
0: Wa na o ba belt.
3: Na o call for akwa.
0: Be bia o pe bia.
3: Onya ba ko cry.
0: Na ko cry ne pa.
3: O betene won
0: sa. O betene won sa.
3: O bia bo abo.
0: No bia bo belt.
3: No the wa call for akwa.
0: Be bia wumpe.
3: Wumpe.
0: O ba. Abraham.
3: Papa.
1: Hey.
3: Abraham. No cry.
1: Oh.
0: If we are son
1: of wow, bow. Oh,
0: Me, I may send him preaching me as a mobile boy. For a bonus, and
3: so
0: quotation waiting in the Huaba.
3: I didn't know Huaba.
0: Yes, this is an air force for Ghana. So, I am also,
3: oh, yes, sir.
0: Was it the air force? Mm
3: hmm.
0: We are branching our deal.
3: Mm hmm.
0: A baba will be.
1: Oh,
0: or catch any mammy say.
3: Mhm.
0: Oh, Bowery.
1: Ah,
3: sorry.
0: Na Sabby, Matia, Jimmy's my Jimmy's my Jimmy's. Now, Jimmy's a moon wood too. Papa, yeah, papa. Now, the old Bowery.
1: True.
0: But you say, ran on some mammy and the wound.
1: On this upper pan in their wound,
0: on ever pan in their wound.
1: Arrows and beanies.
0: Now, all to ten who could mammas.
1: Oh, Bow,
0: mammy, so soon, papa. Son, I'm a baby, a meal.
1: Oh,
0: now you're back, and then I'm a man that will be chilling in the city.
3: Oh, my God. Sad.
0: Emmanu.
1: Amen. Oh, the old
0: mammy gets to be the dance at them. Now, Sabrem, and I get here, mamma, say one.
3: Mammy get you.
0: So I get you a whole back. Sabre, no, na mammy get you a
3: whole.
0: Sabre, no, I can't fast off for me and wedding at you, Edward Mamba.
1: Oh, okay.
0: Now, so for no doom anymore.
1: Mammy
0: get to the catch room.
1: Hallelujah.
0: Mamma, now, Hobby. I saw for no doom anymore. At the set beast, I a DJ day. I
3: saw.
1: Gosh. Born Sama prophet, born Sama Radia Dominic. Wow. Wow.
0: Amen.
1: Amen.
0: I make us here.
3: Amen.
0: Hey.
3: About any second for me so by home, Jan, Motio,
0: I want to. And you have a brain.
1: And this one cocoa.
0: And young Rocker, and young Miss Westrano.
3: One combio.
1: And I'll be so by, I say, Obabe or Motiani and Sao. And you're also Obabe baby. I can the Motiano. I won't say, on a super chair with you for Viano. Sammy and Sano were in Nanka, all manager and look at Cran Cray. I feel Ninja as what to call. Born some more domino, born some more domino. Hey, come to Jesus. I know a shit.
0: Doctor, I'm just wearing the door.
3: Papa, my friend, they are no crack.
0: That is what I want to. Moto crook will takra.
1: Yeah,
0: Papa. To say the tank and a
1: bar. Papa, I saw the silver catch room, my miss on no bowery. Now, what is too much, mammy? Oh,
0: I refer.
1: Oh, Papa.
0: I refer.
1: Oh,
0: Angela, I could see us meaning 20 Ghana.
1: God bless you.
0: FK Ampon Ventures 20 Ghana.
1: Bless
0: Eva Teria. Eva Teria. Hey, mon venture me.
1: Okay.
0: Eva and Chua Duba.
1: Hallelujah.
0: Eva and Chua Duba.
1: Wow.
0: Anna Duba. Aha.
1: Okay.
0: Hey.
3: God bless you.
0: Ten Ghana.
3: Lord,
0: Kuma Sachs Enterprise 10 city 50 per suite.
3: Lord,
0: David Bazin 20 cities. Bryce Naki 20 cities.
3: Lord,
0: Daniel Lugo 10 Ghana. Bryce Naki Wasamba 30 Ghana.
3: Lord,
0: James Kwesi Wanameta Wasamba 31 Ghana.
3: Lord,
0: Charity Jemfua eni ten Ghana.
2: Let me show.
0: Nana and so ma do a jiri abakuma hene.
1: Wow.
0: Bafo and nim assuming je chi.
1: That's what it's
0: 55 Ghana.
2: Let me show, Nana.
0: Francis Asamada, 31 Ghana.
2: Yeah,
0: I'm sure. Genetic Grind, 31 Ghana.
2: Yeah, I'm
0: sure. Sadia Hassan, 10 Ghana.
2: Yeah, I'm
0: sure. Samuel Kwajo Ekuru, 30 Ghana.
2: Yeah, I'm sure.
0: Cecilia Mauko, 10 Ghana.
2: Yeah, I'm sure.
0: Emiria Mercy Okore, 35 Ghana.
2: Yeah, I'm sure.
0: Bismarck Dachumo, 20 Ghana.
2: Yeah, I'm sure.
0: Emmanuel C. Edward Dapo, 30 Ghana.
2: Yeah,
0: Charity Adjote, 31 Ghana.
2: Yeah,
0: Benford Tetehedo, 30 Ghana.
2: Yeah,
0: Benjamin Chiemo, 20 Ghana.
2: Yeah,
0: Isaac Ebajo, 101 Ghana.
2: Yeah,
0: Betty Ahaji, 31 Ghana.
2: Yeah,
0: Anai Abojo, 5 Ghana.
2: Yeah,
0: Emmanuel Agovi, 2 Ghana.
2: Yeah,
0: Edna Edinam Ajo Agbenu, 5 Ghana.
2: Yeah,
0: Emmanuel Kofi Anavese, 5 Ghana.
2: Yeah,
0: Harris Ajoje Akoli, 10 Ghana.
2: Yeah,
0: Winfrey Tete Amuzi, 20 Ghana.
2: Yeah,
0: Mary Wahineku, 10 Ghana.
2: Yeah,
0: Emmanuel Aposu, 10 Ghana. Elot Edukunwa, 6 Ghana.
2: Yeah,
0: Emmanuel Oswachiao, 20 Ghana.
2: Yeah,
0: Rutamua, 10 Ghana.
2: Yeah,
0: Richard Anjima Brokwa, 10 Ghana.
2: Yeah,
0: Anthony Kwamna Louis, 51 Ghana.
2: Yeah,
0: Frank Kofia J, 51 Ghana.
2: Yeah,
0: Amma Shefunia Radi Enterprise, 30 Ghana. 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
2: Yeah.
0: Na enye ono a
2: And or say hospital now, you woo or no, so hospital now, so you
0: papa midwife.
2: Midwife,
0: or Jane, I woo.
2: Or Joe, papa,
0: I'm midwife, and I'm a
2: Jim. On one way, I bring what you
0: are. Yes,
1: papa. Wow.
0: Now, Miss Midi, my name, Huno.
1: Hello,
0: and Sana,
2: Moti,
1: and it does
2: Moti, I was
1: saying, but you are new.
2: And only an answer, so most of me back when you're home.
0: Papa, and I, we are Saturday. On only Saturday, the 18th, and I miss me Saturday,
1: the
3: 19th.
1: Mr.
2: Jimabonsa, Mr.
0: Man, happy Father's Day. I'm a father, was the papa. Say one chair, Miss Alpine.
3: Oh, my God.
0: Meaning baby, and car, me fa. 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
0: Yes.
1: 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Captain Jesus and Piabona, a year and then our Shama government school, and then Nelson and their Janumuda, and your Janumui, Yasramada, near Koso, our Captain Jesus, near Muti and Yadinano, but now Superstore Odi for 90B. 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Mm-hmm. Mm-hmm. Mm-hmm. Mm-hmm. Mm-hmm. Mm-hmm. Mm-hmm. Mm-hmm. Mm-hmm. Mm-hmm. Mm-hmm. Mm-hmm. Mm-hmm. Mm-hmm. Mm-hmm. Mm-hmm. Mm-hmm. Mm-hmm. Mm-hmm. Mm-hmm. Mm-hmm. Mm-hmm. Mm-hmm. Mm-hmm. Mm-hmm. Mm-hmm. Mm-hmm. Mm-hmm. Mm-hmm. Mm-hmm. Mm-hmm. Mm-hmm. Mm-hmm. Mm-hmm. Mm-hmm. Mm-hmm. Mm-hmm. Mm-hmm. Mm-hmm. Mm-hmm. Mm-hmm. Mm-hmm. Mm-hmm. Mm-hmm. Mm-hmm. Mm-hmm. Mm-hmm. Mm-hmm. Mm-hmm. Mm-hmm. Mm-hmm. Mm-hmm. Mm-hmm. Mm-hmm. Mm-hmm. Mm-hmm. Mm-hmm. Mm-hmm. Mm-hmm. Mm-hmm. Mm-hmm. Mm-hmm. Mm-hmm. Mm-hmm. Mm-hmm. Mm-hmm. Mm-hmm. Mm-hmm. Mm-hmm. Mm-hmm. Mm-hmm. Mm-hmm. Mm-hmm. Mm-hmm. Mm-hmm. Mm-hmm. Mm-hmm. Mm-hmm. Mm-hmm. Mm-hmm. Mm-hmm. Mm-hmm. Mm-hmm. Mm-hmm. Mm-hmm. Mm-hmm. Mm-hmm. Mm-hmm. Mm-hmm. Or the Maya Saha, the Ruby Tawedi Aokai, what you say? And some be Kosuo and Kukwam, a demo, a month for Pia Muni idea. Minya Yenim, who idea be a why and Obeka, why ne come off for, and until Yenina Yam for a Momono and Fan number, no Senen, Yen Sherradi D for Nunyam. Those any aya Yano, a rather ponso for a bono, and here ye, demo go D for Nankasa number, if you're a chira coin. Mr. Yen's number, no Subi Moy. Now you know the phone to us.
0: Yes.
1: 055 Boko 788
0: 788
1: Yes, this is the last one. 7 8 8 7 8 8 2 4 2 4 2 5 2 5 Emma, what the name mammy fire ya yamu?
4: Oh, my God.
1: Emma, the mammy, a coma or sank or born on Puno. Oma, I didn't hear the problem or nemu, nigga or nemunu, or the phobi say if the mammy, the mammy, the hobby, or also track on Pono or Renetia, or when your name, and I say, Obi say, Uma minimum hobia. Mammy, I'm a gun, who may you see at your mamma?
0: Yes,
1: what you say? And ye janma do do, I yet ye Captain Jesus. I ya nyamu fasu, and none more do, yet ye Captain Jesus. Yet to your mam, a yamafu, a mamma nyamu fasu, a binia mamma or call ne bako Dubai. About 90% the bano D eba Captain Jesus a ponso. It you are calling the bano Ghana card, and on one got off phone. I know what register sim no. I know what ne bani di aiden. I register. I know this car atusu. Iti abri biano no wa sendi aiden. 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
0: Wow.
1: Ede ne fetchen we.
0: Oh my God.
1: Eno ti ya ko asidana bano so ni ende radiasi. And that day, your man, your day, your back, so sad that when I miss me, your mom, money be sad that when I miss me call the radio. I said that number, and so I said that number, and yeah,
0: 0 5 9 8 2 9 8 2 9 2 0 2 0 9 4 9 4
1: Yes, this is the last one. 0

0: Bebani e Janet ofosu ya jima na mum Awurade ase da number ne die edi nu eye fosu hini jima
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0: And ye be wi adwuma die no wore die no so 12 noon aha do mi enu pepe pe ni apon na mum osum na kasa die hey mami ama gana
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2: Mega dog bene nupola kwenu sela.
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2: O Dow on Omen.
0: Amen.
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0: Amen.
2: Nyasia Nya, you can yet Tamabubu nowadays. So I can take a covaji beri.
0: Okay.
2: Mau atoji. And I will throw gun.
0: Amen.
2: Navawagbem.
0: Amen.
2: Now I knew Kudojina. But Father's Day, he called Dule 2026, Medi.
0: Okay.
2: A year in high, you were mumu.
0: You were a talk.
2: Call you Captain Jesus for mumu line.
0: That's right.
2: A pot of truck gal, a pack bum.
0: Wow.
2: Mauna, we now.
0: Amen.
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0: Okay.
2: Ne do main station na blur amesi America akpona bie be ye government school.
0: Government school. Okay.
2: Ta ne do government school de.
0: Gele inside there.
2: Gele po toto me.
0: Okay.
2: Ne gele po toto me ku monu ko mile.
0: Wow.
2: Akpo captain view be mile.
0: That's right.
2: We have a girl.
0: We have a girl.
2: Never hold on.
0: Oh my God.
2: Let my wife and come. Amen.
0: Bonsemerade, Bonsemerade, Bonsemerade. 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E wo altar ne so. And away ye a kind of for a bombing as were you. What kind of for a boat, baby, and a good altar, and so. And to me, you also be a wobby and your own, yes, and your dear Chris, you and your dear Nimu and Auntie, and it's in your dear kind of, and Auntie Anna or no, and Auntie, no, and no, and I see her, now yes, we yet to me, and this should be. But if for the now for about to water, and so, Sabre, my own, so when you ha, that's my own dear Fabra. Papa, what is our room? I say about Champion. Yes, I will have some guests here, ma'am. Yes, I will have some guests here. I come up, pop up, pop up.
3: Madame, I say,
0: what are my?
3: And a cray, okay, kaya. And a man who, yes, or you may ready. De be a me, be. Then so I say, me,
0: yeah.
3: Ibrahim, you call me, more, made you my homie, you know. Yeah, I mean, who you answer? Send me cream.
0: Wow.
3: Let me hear for real. Fedime Rade.
4: Amen.
3: Prophet Juma, Emishu, F. Menkola Brim. Mean to me, first car you see a muffle.
0: Okay, wow.
3: And to me that, sir, one enemy number the dance yacht. Sebastian Menko will be a doyer. Menko did you maybe? Same my mum for Sika. If me, I'm in China. We said that took car. A co bank,
0: that's
3: right. A co request is care, yes, sharp.
0: That's right.
3: Oh, my, yeah, my, mea. And on a mamma, yeah, that done more.
0: Okay.
3: My between in the ego. Do ya, and when you're money free, when you're money free, my bob one.
4: Wow.
3: And on that, my dear. Bible say, you need more radio hunting. Yan, you can such any penny.
4: I'm
3: ma'am, in trouble, sir. So sika aye fi enfa ma fori e.
0: Okay.
3: Mm-hmm. Na o me na fori no. 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
0: Okay. Okay.
3: Enti afori enfu mi mu. 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
0: Sebati.
3: Antu afori be fu mu de. Ni awo wo na ade ba ye den.
0: O de
3: ba ma because e se wo ye.
0: Wow.
3: Na Isaac no. Ya mfa antu me kwa.
4: Yes.
3: Ya mfa antu me kwa. Ai. Yango po adom nso. Wa shrame.
4: Amen.
3: Ebi ameka.
4: Ampa.
3: Igo meni mriska.
4: Ampa.
3: So ani briska unhu yango po nshira.
4: Ampa.
3: Ko de bia no unya ne awope.
0: Ampa.
3: Unya ne awope. Beto bia wani mriska no. O pren de wo so.
4: Ampa.
5: Yes.
3: O pren ne awo so. What you
0: are
3: and no bro for your day.
5: Content.
3: You content with what you have.
4: Okay.
3: Uh-huh.
5: Wow. It will be.
3: It will match.
4: Oh, he dances down.
5: Now, yeah, sisi, a bro for phone. Who can say?
3: It is like a mama. A couple of pa. What's all the area? And you have to see with you, man. Uncle Marco Chiaba and Chamamia Magana, and we have seen Abacasa. Because, well, who near ye and I wanted the Ecosu ya? Or for yes, you.
0: Yes,
3: you see. It may feel my command name a cremo, a catchway.
4: Yes, sir.
3: A yame,
4: yes, sir.
3: Na ifri nyame.
4: Yes, sir.
3: Na minyangu pombe mamu diye hiya mwenye na.
0: Oh, my God.
4: Yeah.
3: Mi huu mi musa anu.
4: Mm-hmm.
3: Mi sa me huu question. 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
0: Okay.
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3: Igana ma mutie mi.
0: Papa.
3: 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I was said yetie titru ma mutie Accra FM. 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
0: Okay.
3: Mi fie sika papa.
5: Mi sika papa.
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4: Pa.
3: Pa.
0: Wow.
3: Ansana timi miti.
4: Yes.
3: Crash media form charges.
0: Okay.
5: Radio stations are good.
0: Udi for Jessica.
3: And yes, I'm getting
4: to her.
5: Wow, my God.
3: I don't know. So, what's here?
0: Udi for Jessica.
3: Millions, millions, millions of hostilities.
0: Wow.
3: Now, we know about the Ras. Yeah, she be a cry. But she be a cry. Because we can't hear it. The Mra, I cry from free mobile 3 weeks, 1 month. Nipa ma framesa. Who penny power friend as a osu.
0: So
3: papa then your chakra, papa not then your chakra, papa not then your chakra.
0: Oh,
5: oh, my God.
3: One day, Mesha day, Sika, Titiscana 2 billion.
0: Okay,
3: now the Ashmo be a Fakoma cry for Now, quite be so, since can I be a man and this sandwich ran.
5: My God.
3: Who made you?
0: Wow.
4: Amazing.
0: Wow. 2 billion.
3: Wow. Now, I can't somewhere need that home,
5: sir.
3: Probably when I made tear stations, maybe. Yeah, na my real
4: home.
3: Nipana or Hono, or your shuffle. No air presenter. No, yeah, you madam. Ma. Now, she said, ye nipper be on me interview. Someone said, Buni Penina, the mechanic pe be another person, which I say. A summoner nippane can. No crab, crane. One in the argument to him say, and yellow
5: crane.
3: So, na my year.
5: Oh, my God.
3: Na man for a friend. Na man for Iraq wine. Na man for Iraq wine. Na Bible se me man so penesa.
0: Penesa.
3: Na man so penesa.
0: Man penesa.
4: Mane
0: Oh, udifu.
3: Na wie ya no.
5: Oh my God.
0: Benedict.
3: Prophet Jima. On fa anko sha kokuem.
5: Baby.
3: No nkase ma ye hu nkyere wo.
4: Baby.
3: Sabe ya betu ya sika eso dia ma no.
0: Enfa.
3: So di for be ma wa kwankyere. 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Na ye no kure.
0: Hallelujah.
3: Amen.
4: Amen.
3: Men so me obi a. Me to me en twi Yakobon dare she nye den. En wo fo.
5: Baby. 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
3: Ti me kume ho.
4: Oh.
3: Me kume ho. E wi ani anajo.
4: Top model.
3: Emse mutie me.
0: Baba eti o ba.
3: Na e ja no moda.
4: Yes sir.
3: Ye ntia. 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
4: Papa e no kre.
5: Yes sir.
3: O 20% ye nsom no. Me man toja no. 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
5: San etie.
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4: Sa
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4: Wow.
3: Okwa bro banche a obetu akese.
4: Great.
0: Huh. Wow.
3: Yesi ya kobro adankasa. 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We need to count some now because if you are then,
0: wow,
4: wow,
3: oh, no, hope, Captain.
5: Oh, my God, yes,
3: and one sign, Tim Muffle,
4: Debbie,
3: Amen.
4: Amen.
3: I don't know, yes,
0: now,
3: oh, dear, for me, we are fairly say, so if you claim me, I dear me, ready, any so,
4: no, Chris.
3: Ufu kremu ya die me urade a urade eni so
5: kitu abiansa
3: me ho akere me pen
5: yes
3: a be se na otwe me pesika be se eni ne ya e bia me pe 20 Ghana kura ya die mi nya bi
0: oh
3: ent minimum ya
0: oh yes
3: ma me method is for mo nwomo no enwo no ba ko se maje kwa wara wonsu nimu ya o Yes, sir. Ma

0: Father, I bring my sins to thee, the sin I cannot count.
1: Yes.
0: Me de me boni brewo. Bonia. Oh, you are trying, you mono. Or some of the me ya, me pain.
2: Oh, my God.
0: Matiti de brew. Yawa. Mean to me, you know, and any summer, man, no camp of his eye. Imagine, yay. Well, so wouldn't we ya? What from would be?

0: Man, what will you want?
1: 168.
0: Yes, sir. And this is an already a me. Tino Crane. Bemanim Gracia, ye may have who ye matte.
2: No.
0: And T. Obi to me by my name. What was I some now can?
1: Yes.
0: Obwa.
1: Mhm.
0: Nanso Bua Obwa, no sooner, yes, why you're that for. Name of me out to no. Or can of cry and then sank, can't this would be at all.
1: Okay.
0: And you're sending for me moon so you could be knee. No, me boon is Sebby. A same bit and Ako baby answer say Oko.
1: Yes, sir.
0: Na mabuwa no.
1: Nyamisha.
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1: 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Papa, wene ya verse 4.
0: Wako.
1: Yes, sir.
0: Obi ya huchire nti.
1: Yeah.
0: Uni hono. Owi edu ya ni edi.
1: Oh.
0: Weni bone chi. 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
1: Mhm.
0: Amen. Pa.
2: Amen.
0: Oh God. Enimze uti ya.
2: Papa eti u pa ranu.
0: Yes. But who no say a situation. Ni ferie woman on to mean can or dear ye sadie, but near San Anka,
1: Sebby.
0: But here, in German and ferry.
1: Wow.
0: Now, where so? And I may Yankopon Katam and him was here. Eh? Or Katami weakening. You only pebby away and Yamaka Tan and Bonnesso.
1: Mhm.
0: O Tona, any news?
1: Mhm.
2: Yes.
0: Obet me up operation of fans and treff winning a yen news will be empty. A bill will be unquassiasm.
1: No,
0: say any pan. Yen yen, sir. Yen yen, yen yen, sir. Director footwool, eh, your papa, eh, Tia David, and a hit offer the Maya or the Maya or Toy, as we go for my aunt. Yango pa ma ya nya den yanto e mo katse o no e fuo we nko ade e ntaso mu enti moma a papa we nso meka ne de oba na oba kan de be favor David ma asura unsa ha we na be boy
2: e
1: doing
0: e urade yango pon ma hito feji na tuo and an inquiry. Bible sing Yamisun penny, and will be our own morning Fafwahura. On morning Fafwahura.
1: Okay.
0: Oh, besides, you're right, who crumble on it, who crumble a friend in heaven. Never be to send a call. Psalm 15 and Psalm 24. Psalm 15 and Psalm 24. Samira and Kimabuan. Well, I know, say, why grand a beco? Na when the baby and young upon a sunny jan on one at Vienna Bonham Pissy, you be invited no home. Or so when you pour number pepper, do what you say, not what you say, or can't cry, who could do baby, oh, mom, fafwa, who cry.
1: Papa, Psalm 15. Okay. Actually, Psalm 15 say, rather whine, or best year on to my
0: dying. Rather on to my dying tent, and I was in whine, a best year.
1: Why not
0: obetina obe pokron kronoso?
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2: Yeah,
0: no. 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
2: Go concern ye chiwadi.
0: Aja no mo.
1: Yeah.
0: And you want so.
2: So.
0: What the ever ba? I'm a time for person with the idea wall. Young woman at the Nicham Babbage.
3: Yes,
0: you're very tempted. I'll call for one when I come in.
1: Yes,
2: let me show you a new boy.
1: Oh, yes.
0: Intimishra.
2: Amen.
0: Namen no me.
2: Debbie.
0: Men a prophet, I'm what Ghana ha. Magina bedroom. 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I saw for me a different view of her. Omo yo amu se nipa nsuru won so mu ntumi nka o masem. 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No the anointing oil afi from so the bodua.
2: Ampa papa.
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2: that's right that's right
0: amen ga si ya pa sa di phone ni ananya onu a
2: papa onu a
0: sa so phone ni enti sa ya queens sa ya taku ah me bobo din mutie ye
1: yes sir
0: eh
1: yes sir
0: oh musike swa me o mu kra na o mu din so do so
1: ampa o
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2: yes
0: enti mamu bi anya bi me bonjour fi me crème
2: yes
0: tu o tina bi no
2: oh
0: we on say ni pa no
2: oh my god
0: enti so obu ni pa no ho akire na ni mutia o kena bi hu na fere
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0: obu obi ya no ho akire no ni mutia o kena bi obu hu no na obe fere
1: yes sir yes sir
0: praise God.
1: Hallelujah.
0: We are see ayo no. Mhm. Me met me mo bo.
1: Oh papa.
0: Na emma mani e bia. Mo bo me ma ho ban no.
1: Mhm.
0: Ma ketua so.
1: Amen.
2: Oh muni ha mo mo se ma ho. Mo mo se ma ma.
0: Yes.
2: Wow.
0: Maybe bu me ma.
2: Oh.
1: Ba no cre.
0: Maybe bumema. Amen.
1: Amen.
0: Makatu yasho.
1: Amen.
0: Amen.
1: Amen. Amen.
0: Onye madrum.
1: Amen.
0: Onye madoye.
1: Amen.
0: Kola mi ensa netna e. 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Na dia ma Bible ye hu a e to bi bi na won kan na won hwe a won ti ase.
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0: 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Aye den.
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1: Yes sir.
0: E ma ne ho guo. Na ne mane ye tre.
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1: Yes.
0: And a second one of the Ham. And a third one of the Japhet. Amen.
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1: Exactly sir.
0: 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O so na Edward di 77 years no wo aso mesi ni aso mesi a. 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
0: Natural say, a mamma, mamma, and you are to Adam. And son Adam, ye day. 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A we, and son of Bacon, so a we.
2: Wow.
0: There may be a different Bible as a train, but just a young poem. 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
0: amen
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2: yes
0: mon sponsor
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1: yes sir
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0: mrante e maba waja no ne nanu ma motimenka
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0: se mo muni magro famendi Ashama government school
2: hallelujah
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2: that's right
0: ntabe bo nyumre be se 4435 no
1: yes
0: na mo dr Ashama
2: government school wonderful
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2: amen
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1: amen
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1: Amen.
0: Kisan semwe.
2: Okay.
0: San chere chere we.
2: That's right.
0: Na yesi yedi me wiase nyina.
3: Yes.
0: Ena no pay no. 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
0: 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Yei.
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0: 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Ode ma wo ka say monval.
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0: Bible no so don't vow. Don't mem vow. Nen try. Na wo ya bon samba work woman wedding kugu.
2: Hey.
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0: Yeah.
2: Wow. Bon samba work.
0: 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Eh me bo aka chira me.
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2: I don't know who is so a different dynamic.
0: A be a not prophet, my ministry a day.
2: A brief.
0: Who call court? Also, we are Christian, and I saw your comfort, and I saw your way. Yama Bible, and I see a mouth cross, and I say, Yama, no software could pay your Bible. No, Dean CD, a court witch. Yay.
2: Ani o.
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1: Okay sir.
0: 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Na ye mfa osuro. Eh?
1: Yes.
0: Ene aho brase ye.
2: Mhm.
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1: Mhm.
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1: James.
0: Okay. Eti num.
1: James chapter 5.
0: Enche mu dumie no.
1: Verse 12.
0: Yeah.
1: James chapter 5.
0: 5:12.
1: Verse 12. Papa, or say, But above all things, mm-hmm. my brethren, swear not, mm-hmm. neither by heaven, neither by the earth, mm-hmm. neither by any other oath.
0: Amen.
2: Amen.
0: Ajo. Yoha. Yay.
2: Yoha.
0: Neither by, or any other oath. O capital O A T H.
3: Oath.
0: Okay. Okay. Okay. Okay. Okay.
1: But let your
0: year
1: be
0: ye. Let your year be ye. Nay, be nay. One ass open, I am a panel. Ubedinini, I am a dinin.
1: Oh, okay.
0: Bajo, Bajo, what ye?
2: That's it, your Bible.
0: What ye, my dear?
2: That's it.
0: My name's over. Why?
2: You're
0: a trauma canon, but you're a kind of
1: a. Let's do a spat.
0: Yay. Na one a kind, and your gems. And your yes, you any na. You're on a brandy, yes, no. Only a three. And I yes, you do only a pillars of the church.
1: Mm-hmm.
0: Peter, James, John.
1: Okay.
0: But just a moot, yes,
1: sir.
0: And to one and nine, and same be as you have one in any mono, or do I'm a corner, no, yeah, day, or quay in a ditch, or to quay on a echo.

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0: And you know, so you can tell me. Os enye otu maye enye. True.
1: Anafom.
0: Anantam bia.
1: Na mama mo anenye ane.
0: Anenye.
1: Amo debi nye debi.
0: Debi.
1: Na wanshi. Wanshi.
0: Na wanshi.
1: Atemu omu.
0: Na wanshi.
1: Atemu omu.
0: Yeah. Afe mungo bisa Yesu. But you need me on an account. Munko Machi. Namunko Matthew chapter 5.
1: Yes, sir.
0: Verse 34.
2: Then beside Yesu.
0: Then also, Yesu did query. When we are small cashier,
1: me patcho Matthew chapter 5, verse 34. King James Version. Also, but I say unto you, swear not at all.
0: Swear not at all.
1: Neither by heaven.
0: Neither by heaven.
1: For it is God's throne. Nor by the earth.
0: By the earth.
1: For it is his footstool.
0: Neither
1: by Jerusalem.
0: Jerusalem.
1: For it is the city of the great king.
0: Neither
1: shall thou swear by thy head. Because thou canst not make one hair white or black. But let your communication
0: be yea, nay.
1: For whatsoever is more than cometh of evil.
0: Cometh
1: of evil.
0: Of evil. And yet, treasure, and free yame, nemum, a free bonsam.
1: My God.
0: My God. And ye, Sawarianwa, yan woman can tamono. Ah, ya year in a sano. I don't have more time for work. It's a one time I work. Ube break it. No, when you are dying, I am a dear. And you are running and wedding and a good chain.
1: And
0: not dear. Yeah, what an
1: old
2: fear.
3: That's right. Hey, he tells them all.
1: Papa, I am no crack.
2: The church is a telephone now. The church won't say, you're what to me. Oh, perfect. Now, Michelle.
0: Yes, ma'am, I can. I'm from Yan's uncle to the Bible. No, I just said, I didn't hear, yes, say, rather can, and only there. Now, where be a new Paul, a ye gems, and a Jesus.
1: Yes, sir.
0: I'm on your
1: heart. No, how?
0: And you have a better one, say. Prophet, you must see Genesis to Revelation.
1: Yes, sir.
0: Yeah, and you are real, was sort of them with that. Thou. Mese say
1: ya aware wa sorry them that
2: kasa
0: aware ajina so them bia ya bible na chi after bible catch one yourself after bible
1: after bible God help us
3: abusia we are in that same
1: God help us
3: yeah nchire wo baby apart from Captain Jesus
0: when ye me say aware ajina so them eye after bible
2: bible
3: mo enu so ye ni je ho papa. Yeah, why you be a who know about Mobu?
0: I didn't say more.
3: If we were
1: how?
0: Wait, and obedient to me and your son. Never I don't know who I am a Christo Kura on camp one. And the Echo Radia di Yaman.
2: Who can watch it?
1: Yeah, Yaman. Yeah, wait.
2: The prophet Isaac and Sia of Osuini Jim.
0: And Obi said, Mumma, me, I'm unfair. Are they?
3: Oh.
0: About the man who's a mammy, a brook, and they're all.

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2: Hallelujah.
0: E man kwase afu ohun nyansa. Psalm 119 verse 130. Psalm 119 verse 130. Won sem buwe mahan. E man kwase afu ohun nyansa.
1: Yes sir.
0: Ya chirechire obi oyɛ aban adwuma. 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I saw them 800 go to your tight every month.
2: Every month,
0: and to Susu Budu so say, "Ejuma oya yano, sika wunya na mfaso e baso. 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
3: Who's your Bible?
0: Yay,
3: I knew.
0: Ye one near maybe.
2: Ye may be brave.
0: But Bible say ye are trofo. Ye are trofo. And ye men yango pon yano kwa fo. No ni pe biara nye den.
1: Yes sir.
3: Wow.
0: Ni ebe ya debi ya o bom paya. Obe brown huase.
2: Yes.
0: Wasre nyango pon homo bro. No. Any adom. No wasre no hobo ne pepa. Na wa wo desa te biara vin so. But ma ya mo huwa trene fo. And so nswa mo nya trene fo.
3: Assembly new. Who's
2: here?
3: I don't know.
0: I would
3: leave for so with
2: Michael.
3: Assemble. I didn't want a mamma book. Be my crown crown Ghana.
0: Be my crown crown Ghana. I
1: could do back.
0: Your friend Isaac, a branch of Sujinijima.
1: Yes, sir.
0: And there I am, I mean to me, more lines and into one. Can you see I'm coming a beer lines in that too? So be a friend won't miss a question. And so be a mean here, Pamia cannot summon a hobby at permission. All about already can't
1: friend.
3: Yes, sir.
0: Yeah. I will cross yours anyway, men for Quenya Weso. And to be one sec, Adishiana de Magan in Yano, I will be a miss a question, Emma. So,
1: yes, sir.
0: In Yanko Ponce, Prophet Jima, Quabana, Sidine, men for dear, we are to be a binko. Na ye TV magana fu nyina.
3: Hallelujah.
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3: O mon sa melade.
2: Oh. 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
0: Ta. 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So obeti ye mi a. Ujidi ene sayi. 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Where are you? Adibeshe next week. Adibeshe next week. 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
2: Mo. 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
0: Eti any time for sa. 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
2: Oh.
0: Inti ya beka nukure meku baby. To be a pen of Krebi Abacon, no credit copy of them going in Iad, eh? Our Honor of Fano Wife.
2: Yes.
0: I'm so much as I'm not
1: saying.
0: Auntie, yea, your name, I can't hear when you did what I
1: said.
0: If I saw more be a white wedding, be a more bemu moo. A more bemu moo. What worry?
1: Really?
0: But what's yes,
1: yes,
0: auntie, ma, and your wife, and so I worry any yet.
1: Oh,
0: the amen. Bible cried, you will be our four barn atana. More be any, say, only panetino. Bible jitum somewhere I were a fool.
2: Sanetia.
0: Bible, no, I Bible, no, or jitum somewhere I were a fool. And you will be an will be tinin or ma, na more honor. So be ever four barnoa, Yanko Pobun, say any panet day. 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Answer to say. 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
2: worried.
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2: oh where do you pray
0: momra ba mana ba ye ni good
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1: eh
2: eh
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2: Oh.
1: Odi fo ka se o.
2: Yes, anko ya.
1: E ledi.
0: I'm so much here, me.
1: Father's Day, Uncas.
0: At your Bible, any?
2: No, cray.
0: Mr. Bible, any?
2: Sir.
0: I had done or can't say.
1: School, Papa, be ye.
0: I'm poor. Bible will be a show about. Then I've done, will be sure about it, damn. The brother, manner, Al AP. An amboa.
2: Seven.
0: Okay. Wo Israel mono Israel ni be ma bia ye urade dia minim sa motie mia enti nyangopon eni be ma fon wo Israel eni nyangopon man fo mu uni hu kwa so kaso bi eni pe hu no Matthew chapter 5 Matthew chapter
2: 5
0: Matthew chapter 5
2: yes sir
0: Matthew chapter 5 verse 22 verse 22.
2: Yes, sir. Na me de.
0: Me de.
2: Me se mo se. Obia ne bufu ni nianu.
0: Aha.
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0: 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Oni pe hu nu pa.
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0: Obe di fo. Nya obe di. Obe di fo.
2: Obe di fo. It is true.
0: Amen pa.
2: Yes, sir. Amen.
0: Mbajo mo ho.
2: Obe di fo.
0: Bajo yeni be ma fun. Mm. Yeah.
2: It was Israel.
0: Na ti yeni be ma fun ti no be ma sabi sabi. Sabi waji mi nzu aye nga.
2: Eno ni asa.
0: Yeah.
2: Eno na menti asi.
0: We pa cho sabu ti emi a.
2: Yes sir.
0: Eh preaching. Amen.
2: Amen.
0: And you are saying. Ono oba na pepre so na bibi asi a.
2: Yeah.
0: Yen shan man nware no. Amen.
2: Amen.
0: Yeah, yeah, then.
1: Yes, sir.
0: No, only who quans would giant. And don't mean gas, eh? Maybe an amma wire, or the Sadio wire, and I. One in a sense, I know. Who knew quans would giant or no? San or saw banners, no. Who knew quans or yet then? Which I
2: know.
1: Where he does a moon. My child.
0: Mamma. Sapa, if you were tickle. Ari wo ye bia bi.
3: Mm.
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0: 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And Jesus Christ wa pata mamra no. 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
0: 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Jenny, I can't say we're 29 tia.
2: Oh, yes,
0: assembly.
2: Yes, sir.
0: And Tina, Romans chapter 7.
2: Yes, sir.
0: I say, Ebiana Munim, Casalonia,
1: Ebiana
0: Munim. 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
2: Yes, sir.
0: Sir, I'm ready to pass so. Bra unipano tias.
1: Yes.
0: No ba wisha ukuna se de. 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
3: enu ni enim no
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0: 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Sister le shebi o.
3: Ah papa won so ba.
0: Na me.
3: Eh.
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0: 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But wo ya ba nyim.
3: Tie. Eh. Eh. Eh. Eh. Eh. Eh. Eh. Eh. Eh. Eh. Eh. Eh. Eh. Eh. Eh. Eh. Eh. Eh. Eh. Eh. Eh. Eh. Eh.
0: Eh. Eh. Eh. Eh.
3: Eh. Eh.
0: Eh. Eh.
3: 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Eh. Eh. Eh.
0: 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Eh. Eh. Eh. Eh. Eh.
3: Men kwa yesu ndo wako kasi
0: wako. Am I a not thou?
3: Ye papa.
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3: Eh hita semu.
0: Ye.
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3: Enji mema adidu.
0: 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Enfengu.
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0: 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Ode ma wa nungu anu adi amau.
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3: Nasu u diane die.
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3: U receive.
0: Na me profeji ma. Me kansemo ye binu akumetu no. Me dini nyina hu quotation. Mema biya 12 quotation, 12 quotation, 12 quotation.
3: Wow.
1: Bible.
3: Huh.
0: Mama, I mean, can Bible? Maybe I'm the magician. Can ye? 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Ben mano mpato ete ma. I'm the team.
3: Papa, you're the team.
0: Minje zide team.
2: You're
0: the team. Okay. Ben mano. Any vehicle no. Who a ban? We a trailer.
3: Okay.
0: Eh?
3: Okay.
0: And the trailer there, every baby or you near man, or say the trailer for frost, or Sunday, by for fry and
3: back at 2 frosts.
0: I did 2 summer a year. But who no banner way yet? I dear, who to me, I'm for it.
3: And for no bucket in his soup. Ha,
0: we are buckets. We are buckets. I'm the 100% trail. And the Bible say, Emra. And nature, law and nature, ejitum.
3: Wow.
0: Law and nature, ejitum. Amen.
3: Amen.
0: Prophet Jimabua.
3: Papa, emuda hopa. Emuda ho.
0: But me prophet Isaac of Osini Jima. Me preach it rachle. Dimi yenu. Yense, eti odi for bet chreo. Niyamuwa.
3: Okay.
0: Name on him no crass, eh? No cranny. On faith name now with that.
3: Hallelujah.
0: Amen.
3: Amen.
0: And now, or so for beer and you crying. So catch it. Obisa mania mirunti kujai baku.
3: Tee. Papa?
0: Or so for beer and you crying.
3: Kujai baku na want it.
0: Kujai baku. Enimrem.
3: Wow.
0: Enimrem. And what your password? Yeah, Lani Hen. Who so che? Neddy Ref, you never say. Oja, I am. Why are they?
3: Oshan Colan.
0: A show.
3: Hey, Papa.
0: Can you maybe oha? Ya come, I holy. And when Yaku could drown to me in Fano Cran to baby a head then.
3: Edda. And Poe.
0: Oh,
3: yeah.
0: Okay. Gideon, David, Jephthah, Samson, Sameka Omasem, and Kadaji Ebeboye. Ewo Hebrews chapter 11, verse 32.
2: Yes, sir.
0: Mebo Babu Shiani Diachro.
2: Hebrew Fongma, Eti Duba, Conchichemwe, dear son, Mienu.
0: Aha.
2: A GD for a cano, near Sifiance.
0: But you are dinner there.
2: A
0: GD4 are a but I have
2: one year GD4.
0: Okay, a GD4 canoe.
2: Yes,
0: but your bomb with dinner mean dear.
2: Nadena main cabby,
0: and then I mean cabby.
2: Sameka
0: Gideon,
2: Barak,
0: Samson,
2: Jephthah,
0: David,
2: Ness
0: Samuel,
2: near
0: D4, and near D4 once someone,
2: and
0: Kadaji ever boying.
2: Wow, and I'm just
0: sang of 4 way now with the GD Bobra,
2: Pacudia, who near
0: Okaya, Quaria, yeah. A better on so many heaven candidate.
2: Yes, sir.
0: Then you go for a baby do matina. So I'm on chunk of him say, so your boy a bray ya. No, a boy get me in Iaco.
2: Hey.
3: Bon, some he does.
0: Amen.
2: Amen.
3: Wow.
0: David, you go for a beer. You go for a munate. Yay.
3: Oh,
0: worry me, and Yami Bunate.
3: Sabe
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2: oba
0: 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And oh, a ma bebre, or no, or ba
2: ba.
0: Did he any?
3: To it,
0: Tinyamu point you what the end say. And foul be it, never when you cry your day, Emreno. About yours, oh,
3: you are.
0: Anna, wo dwane no ene wo yire ne sense omo ye tenti no ye kan wo nwan kara bidie
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3: okay
0: wo nwan na do so che ba ko yakopon ni ni problem
4: no ni problem
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3: Chibako.
0: Name on the
3: any
0: Jambacon. Eh, it's the only being. Oh, Papa, no, who are now best at our own? Who didn't it be on your side? What did he
3: Hallelujah.
0: Or se bema wa yesa.
4: Amen.
0: O se wo. 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
3: Ani o.
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3: okay
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3: And
0: I'll be sending Yango Ponga.
4: I'm coming
0: to send a serve by a day. But you don't know Pono or share about your bonnet.
3: There be
0: or Ferry Devi,
3: but your Debbie,
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3: Papa or no, Agasa.
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3: Papa Bachoani,
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3: but your Debbie. 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
0: 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Amen.
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4: Amen.
0: Amen.
4: Amen.
0: Anki nyambutre.
4: It does say.
0: Prophet Isaac brings you for sinning.
4: Yes.
0: You
4: yes.
0: Know, Semper Kenny.
4: Yes.
0: Ne radi church them.
3: Amen.
0: Ne radi anka. Ne radi anchesa.
4: Oh, my.
0: Ye nyanisa.
4: Ye nyanisa.
0: Amen.
2: Amen.
0: Okwa New Testament. Maybe some question.
3: What to you?
0: So Bible catch say position way. Position way. Obi amu de bema mu make sure say na yere ye baako. Amen.
2: Amen.
0: Ni obe first position way no. E so ware one. Pacho ye ware mienu anka samra nka de beba.
3: Pacho de bi.
0: Maybe some.
3: Anka ye mfa ma. Anka ye ye meka ho asem mpo.
0: Maybe some.
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2: papa en won aso no so na o samuel
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3: wow.
0: Oh, first of all, the book. Now, I'm going to software. And you say, oh, mommy, oh, wo oh, no. Oh, papa, yeah, no, what are
3: you?
0: Maybe so.
3: I know the any
4: hobby.
0: Yay.
3: I know the end, you say, Musa.
0: Oh, mommy, oh, wo no, papa, yeah, no, what are
3: you? I know the
0: end. Because, okay, yeah. 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
0: mre fi hefa na montu ni din no sa abofra no a yesu se mo mra wo Mama, I'm crying. Mama, I'm in pain. No, I'm not saying that. Oswa, he need your money, Anu. Eh, he's a colony free man,
3: Papa, Debbie, who?
0: Yeah.
3: O can colony.
0: Now then, our boss, no, Anu, na sorry, yere di Anu. So, Mama, I'm crying. No, Mama, I'm in pain. No, I'm not saying. Anu, Oswa, he need your money, Anu. Now, who did now, my friend, Oswa, on Tuesday?
3: Eh, as I'm busy, I see any new.
0: Maybe some question.
3: Papa, I hope
0: I. Mama, my friend, no crying when you're dying.
3: Mama,
0: chain. I want to collect the Abba and Thomas, yes, who was sitting crying. And as I was saying, I was out of our way, dear. Only sing to your man and my. And I used to say, sir. Mama, my friend, no crying. Now, Mama, chain. Now, where no was saying was right here, no, a young one, dear. Amen.
3: Amen.
0: And the son, I was right here, almost the other, I used to say, Mama, running channel. So for say, Miss Aqualano, media men family, be dean a day, if you saw on Fata. No, what did Aqualano?
3: Papa so full. Oh,
0: what did Aqualano?
3: So,
0: Bajo, I am a grandson.
3: Papa, there be you.
0: Mummy and see a trassy. 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
0: There's Yanko Pondi. 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
4: Yampa wo.
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2: De.
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3: Enye na.
0: Ye.
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0: Enye na.
3: Enye Gen Z ya.
2: And
3: then Baba, Obekaso be poison no.
0: That I was.
3: Papa Obeman be be edi.
0: That I was.
3: Nyamedi fo.
0: That I was.
3: Nyamedi fo.
0: Meti hoy.
3: Okay.
0: So you bet me a friend be some question.
2: Ah yes sir.
0: My ready.
3: In some wa wa horodi amaye nyina no. So you bet me a friend e be some question ya. Papa so wa e krado. Okay.
0: Yeah.
3: Papa, what are my number, Benzo?
0: Nyame punuswa for a bow.
3: Okay.
0: Number beer, back cutting beer, we need.
3: Okay.
0: The hour can be
3: okay.
0: But if for I a cradle.
2: Papa, try I will have to me be
0: a kind of
2: you.
3: You, any animal, I'm sorry for you. I brought you back a friend for so no. So, who asked me, beside Pedia on, sir? Ya bebre on Mike no na wonso ni awoka no na woso anase asem bisa awoka no na we bisa odifo because and some way and some akodo a se ebia nya wumpo ana wadi humfo a ebia wo ba bi ana wati bi ana pose bi wa wasore na we bisa kama kama kama ntse wo asore fie a uma wonsa so e beba on Mike
0: ahoto nko a
5: oh Captain Jesus in fact enemic data at so ding chiwo na me wo problems no problems na I just measured up to 1-1
0: a jo ne kasa na bua mo
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3: problem bi job
0: e on san frebio on san frebio why you ne enye ti frebio why your opinion so din san afrefe he
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5: papa dango po nsira o
0: me da se kwame oh fine. And I'm oh, so and I'm so TV no me hwa so me hwa nchan.
5: Ah,
0: no me hwa straight.
5: Oh, why fair so?
0: Me da say. There's only me dada wa ho.
5: Me ni mo dada fa me banko ko nyina.
0: Oh yo, ani ma minti o.
5: Ana me bado me so.
0: Oh fine.
5: Papa, ayi me bu sa se. Papa, my name is Kafuno.
0: Yeah.
5: Sometimes, oh, come on, then you obey your grandma within the Hukwa Kanam, and so I think before I gave you say, and a bed pen plan on it. On the course of a massmo to me. But,
0: oh, fine, Chan.
3: That's what you know. Say, yes,
0: Mrs. Be a while. Oh, dear.
5: Meet you, Papa.
0: Or time for se or sermon life. So I saw Sam life. I mean, I'm so tear me.
5: Me tear fa.
0: Or the sad yanaba. And I've been so a run or problem. On Basso and Yako could run away a day.
3: Oh, catch them.
0: na oka ba jo so wuti a
5: mi tie papa mi tie pa
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3: hello
5: hello
0: oh I just saw dumu radio no
3: yes ramu
0: dumu radio no why
3: yes ramu
0: o dumu no
6: hello.
0: Ah, open it. What did they say?
6: Okay, open it, Mr. Franco.
0: Okay, Osman, for which one should I open it back with me? Why?
6: Okay, yo.
0: Ah, open it, Kasa. Hello, Kasa.
3: Mr. Franco.
0: Oh, I'm going to be in one jam. I'm going to be in a. Hello? You're Osman for Pacho Kasa.
6: No, Pacho.
0: Yeah, I'm not going to be able to do that. Ozo na ekwasi ada.
6: Osofo du wa onija. Enzo onu kura no osofo.
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6: 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Ombe hu mistake na
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0: 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Maybe
7: sir, that papa said.
0: Ah, be sir.
7: Ah,

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0: 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Amen.
2: Amen.
0: Amen.
2: Amen.
0: Amen.
2: Amen.
0: Amen. Amen. Amen. Amen. Amen.
3: Amen.
4: Amen.
0: Amen. Amen. Amen. Amen. Amen. Amen. Amen. Amen.
4: Amen.
0: Amen.
4: Amen.
0: Because I'm just talking about the
5: church.
0: Line
5: is such
0: a shame. I don't know what you're going to minimum. Hello? Messing, send me paper in my camp or brother. I did a damn and that's what we was over for them. I prepared the answer to the campus or BRTV. But you didn't say?
6: I'm the teacher.
0: Hello? I'm with you.
6: I'm Pacho.
5: I'm not sure if you're going to be able to do it.
0: Hello. Yeah, Papa, meet you.
1: No.
6: Hello, I don't drink.
0: And count, so
6: Papa.
0: Aja.

0: Dr. Muzu,
1: nobody for
0: phoning in his mammy.
2: Papa, I'm

0: nyina nso kwan da ho na obi a obi
1: I was
0: a part
1: of a family. You know what
0: Amen. Amen.
1: Amen.
0: May I'm my wife?
1: Amen.
0: And the young watching and watch that friend, and the Akan and Waka, why?
1: About you.
0: More. Mammy, my dear, I'm a fair.
1: Obama, why you or Bako Bata will be Kunun about your more possibly your mammy, why?
0: Ah, you, you're very funny in our way.
1: You. Happy Father's Day,
0: man. Yeah,
2: you're super.
0: Okay. Romans chapter 7, from verse 1 to 3.
1: Romans chapter 7.
0: Why going?
1: Romans chapter
0: 7, 1
1: to.
0: I can't quote 3 for when you know. And we are maybe I'm winning. Some winning with your mommy because I'm winning Murano. And ready when you pass a body, Tias in. No, but sure, couldn't see the. Yeah, they might say Nasaniku. Broku at Yasin.
3: Hey,
0: and Jamroku, that's what Yasino. Or the noble Bob Bama for Hua. Your friend want a cell for Nasaniku no cabbe, be dear. And I know I didn't work for Nikun and Branase. Or who quans or didn't hook my Bama for Fra. And then I want Sawari. And I'm a catcher. Or Mammy, I must prepare a pencil in my kind. Emino,
3: men,
0: you. And Tianoni and Rao. Kazi mwa miyasa mrao.
2: Mrao.
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3: Yes, sir.
0: Kazi wa udini me. Ose.
4: That's right. 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
0: Okay.
4: Papa, mitamba ujepa, zitele ni umpano ya, minti waji, mitete la bomba ya mwina.
0: Ayuradi mpo mabo, umu mabo na onsao ya re. Amen.
3: Amen.
0: Amen. Ukraine. Any baby did Gidia Berry and Wahapa and a radio and a basso. But my more fear now, more friend. Mon person with your hand on back cabin.
2: Oh,
0: and you know, since you are the more friends, we are fans. Monsa Munti on with Fiano. You are me, I am a friend and say, and so talk, and so a man for so ban a bassory. Doc,
2: I made you very well.
0: A man for so ban a bassory. Yeah, I don't know.
2: San
0: O D 40. It will be Amra.
2: Amen.
3: Yes,
0: will be Amra.
2: You. But I want to hear you, Edu, so. Wouldn't be able to hear you,
0: man. Yo, Edward.
5: Hey. Abam Pacho,
0: yeah. Abam Pacho, Dina, what can I say?
5: Pacho, my friend, Edward Kofi Donko.
0: Ose.
5: Edward Kofi Donko.
0: Yo, Krobe, and soon, if you buy.
5: Pacho, me free. Fise. Accra.
0: Accra, you. My auntie, you.
5: Pacho, yeah, you call warrior, you vow. Inti, you bear, then, ye, ye, tea free, sir.
0: How do you? Ware ya.
5: Ah,
2: ye vow. Ye
0: vow, ye. I don't know. On pie, boy. I get to me. I'm come a crew in Chamaho. There's a yard, dear, my pet. And if I no answer, but was an imagery. Aha, for
3: be
0: a
3: silly.
0: What to home?
3: Oh, okay, me brace is out.
0: I worry not quite
2: done. What is say as a man can't
5: stand up upon
2: him.
5: Aha, somebody swear.
3: I told death do us,
0: but why swear? And I'm uncle, I know.
5: But you may swear into your bed.
0: Now swear now, we know. One who and I say, when your batch, let's say, when you problem.
5: No, men know me.
3: Oh.
0: Well, no.
5: Oh,
2: Jesus.
0: That's why I swear.
5: I swear.
0: Aha. Nyame bebo.

0: Obani Becho. Obecho.
1: Papa Nami Shadwa.
0: Osho.
2: Yes, sir.
1: Shadwa. Gloria Kunama. Because if he casts up a pass,
0: if he casts one a bar, if he casts up a pass, basically, I don't watch about God.
1: My better days.
0: Yeah.
1: Papa Nami Shadwa. Now, make us a no, Kakrana, Mekano fa. Our rear now, you can't tell me. Papa Nami. Nami name to Miss Mawakan Tam.
0: Okay.
1: By your quotation, if you James chapter 5, verse 12, no. A church, the Minyama Bibri, and ne, I'm a man who, Namatia, see.
0: Yeah.
1: And he said, or say, Naminianum, Enum Ninach, Oba him, I know a woman, I'm treating
0: you. Well, Ninachino,
1: Enum Ninachino, Monkantam,
0: Monkantam.
1: Monka osoro
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0: ya
1: na mo ahwe atemu mu na na
2: eh why are you
1: papa mpache wo na me se me ma akokanta wa mimmi mu no bible say onyema nyina ho kwa na so nyanya ne fata yen ana ni oni papa no anye no so ebo ne ma no minnim. And I'm a quiet to end on that's maybe at the moment, Pacho.
0: Yeah. Over to me, actually, at the moment. And this is here now, Wahono. Bompire swing, Uncle Pons, oh, home, or book. Now, why, if you're at the
1: moment?
0: Maybe I'll show you. You go on away.
3: Tell me, Yama, but my auto home square. Madame Chenan,
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3: 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Meshayana and Yanafi, Mijayawan, one Casam of Fran, one.

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1: Mimi sa question. Mimi sa.
0: Eh wa
1: mi te gba. Me fa wa semo.
0: Me pa cho mi ti o.
1: Na wa.
0: Eh o mo si o.
1: Na me ga. 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
0: Me pa cho se.
1: Ba jo wuti e
0: mi. 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
1: Ai.
0: The church said, maybe papa or woman.
1: Yeah.
0: Well, what about you?
1: Yeah.
0: Oh, what about me, sir?
1: Yeah.
0: And so you'll be happy, dear man.
1: Yeah.
0: It's me for me, I'm not just
1: saying, oh, Caru was also with me, yes, sir.
0: Me patch wine.
1: And no, me prophet, Jim. Me prophet, Jim.
0: Me too, I'm not worried.
1: I don't know, my prophet,
2: I don't know,
1: I'm going to be a man. Chinchin and Sanko Shasawa Riana. They are sorry behind you. I bet you are sorry, Moako.
3: Okay.
1: Amen.
3: Amen.
2: By that, I'm
3: sure. Papa groom is so.
1: Oh, by your shoe. Naka Kevin Alcoon, Bono, don't fuck when says on your day. Eh?
3: Yes, sir.

0: Scanner had a mammon, media hanging, send him my day, my one. Miniabano.
1: Me patcho, me frafing, I a friendly ass, Antoa.
0: Yeah.
1: Papa, send me a walking, I am made a pan, because you are sorry, and Braway and a woman. Into who can I sell no, I am made there, and see a bear made the same cowbeck, actual moon, you know. Your honor. 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
0: I didn't have me, Papa. Oh, yeah, in Carlos, we know better, and Rosu. Oh, quite
1: a last call, mammy. Are you? I have some more with these. About your trust,
0: you are great stock on you.
1: What was ever about you?
2: Hallelujah.
1: Hello, and sister, cause a wife.
3: I'm patch on your mission. Patch on me, medium, if you cast what and buy.
1: Yeah,
3: me patcho. Asamoah promise so pant.
1: Me ba jo hwan na wala isu. Hello.
4: Hello.
1: Odin is saying aka safri he. Ba jo e battery
4: mo ba ba na mo. 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
1: Aka mai mo ko de e.
4: Ya mi adum o mi ma o afishi afa na mi ma o happy Father's Day.
1: Da se.
4: Papa, ma shema mi pese mi kan se enchirechire no. And to the children, Esha will be a school, Yami Mouska. Now, the be a school, and then if for school, I saw for school. Now, one class of Funa dear, because ye woo and an Ukraine daho, or no man can Ukraine. Nani, I won't yeno, men and I bear more woo, me papa, well woo. Now, or only yet, I saw the face of an uncle or to the bentia.
1: Yeah,
4: now send me a woo to the chair. Anyone sorry, ye, anyone near Martin, who name is super, I have a throw. Send me a dear new corner, as a witch school, which has of
1: not overpower Faith Tabernacle.
4: But I saw a Faith Tabernacle, what you know,
1: Tabernacle, not a tabernacle, not no crobenso.
4: A war, a big war, a friend, and you name a bin so a craha,
1: okay,
4: a bin so a brutally hot baby,
1: okay.
4: Now, what?
1: Ubushu yani ni David ana.
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1: 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Also, when I need a jaw on one shannon, and no, oh, can I somewhere can say, Neja and Shannon? Neja and Shannon. Uti, Neja and Shannon. What is I can say?
3: But
1: you say,
3: Papa, no, then the baby asking why I'm here.
1: Into one in a jar.
3: Into the old one in a jar. Some are making who.
1: Never pan, no. And you want a ne papa?
3: Say, see, I'm going up front there, and tell me if it's all no, no,
1: Aqualano. Never pan, no.
3: Okay. And in your own, no, no.
1: And I am a
3: papa, and a papa, bow and
1: da. And to the old channel, no. Wababa, a just said, dear.
3: Okay.
1: Yes, I said, Jaya, wine, no. And a wanya, Obia, only what tear just in why a day, Wahano. And Tianya de Ara never power home. And I went up a pound somewhere a day. 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
0: Ahonto FM so. 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
2: Me shon kwa msa wa ye ye.
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0: Semerade, Bonsam, Jesemerade, Abusia, Edino, a prophet Isaac, Ovusu Hinejima, Captain Jesus Kofaba, Ono, Anarade, Afanoso, Amaya, and Shirai. 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Bye bye.
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0: Yo, a tier four, me mama, ha, me mama kwaba, eba plan B, 104.5 FM, so, abo dum yenu, apahon, sima, dun siya, and date, a year 21st of June, 2026. 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Father's Day. 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
1: 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Sansuna, happy Father's Day, and come Mr. Super, Chief Supervisor, our 05 Security Service, our Committee 3. A tier 4, Nyansanyum, Nyansafone, Ubinimwa, Ubibetre, Sebo, no Minua.

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Happy Father's Day and come on. Emse Nungwanso Seniensu towa tema idea ebito nungwa ba all means. And now Mr. Abraham Paddy, Awoche, eti say happy Father's Day, Awoche. 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Unia happy Father's Day. Udie. She said, Papa no aye, and I say, a Jano aye, no cra. We are metra, we will see you maybe a sea bonting cra, we futua, we the ma embrantier. Mo, why are the papa, and the senior, we church embrantier, senior, pama dear. Not just a uye eja papa, and Mr. Ashore, happy Father's Day. Sansuna, Mr. Atta, so upa mwadee ewo tema committee market. Mr. Atta, happy birthday. Happy Father's Day. Happy Father's Day, enkoma Mr. Batman, the Alpine, awus whom. Happy Father's Day. Sansuna, happy Father's Day, enkoma Mr. Kofi Ghana, uwo East Legon. Happy Father's Day. Sansuna, Mr. KB, the Honorable Uwadenta Minia. Happy Father's Day. And then my topics are my debano. And my show room. If you say, who will become Mr. KB? Nothing so. Happy Father's Day. And come Mr. Shabba Ranks. Happy Father's Day. Uwo Achim New Tafo. Sansuna. Happy Father's Day, and come Mr. OK, Adesso, Edukofi, Minia, happy Father's Day. And a happy Father's Day, and soon come Mr. Abusam, Uwo Comtiate, Tema, happy Father's Day. And a Mr. Away, Comti 7, happy Father's Day. Sansuna, Nana Kwame, we are taxi driver Ewo New Town Tema. Happy Father's Day. Sansuna, happy Father's Day. Enkoma Mr. Edubuahin, Uo Oyibi. Happy Father's Day. Nefenso, happy Father's Day. Enkoma Mr. Opoman Groland. Ewo Odoko Accra. Minia, happy Father's Day. Enkoma. And then there, I am say, Emano, a chirimeche chamo. If it's a neye, a memada, umiendi, yeda. 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

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Obia all radio news, 18 radio, nubia ete. 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

Team for Sejum Wesi Pepepa, Nami BF Lines, no. Happy Father's Day, and come on, Mr. Peter Ofori. 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

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Happy Father's Day.

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1: Thank you. 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
0: Mo.
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0: That's
1: almost all. No one shall not. And yet,
0: right.
1: Happy Father's Day to a gentleman.
0: Right.
1: After I go out, I'm going to tell you. Papa, no. When I am mistaken in every year, and I like you are too. You say you've been so soon yet. If you may, a time I could drink one, come back, I say, you say, and then what? 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
0: omanyi se no wo
1: na che se because do se ya wo apala no won tinu fre papa no se Ned, your friend is grandfather, but another friend is saying, because when I say, what shall wrong me? Well, what shall wrong me? And I, from Tomano, so, and yet, do you mean, I'm thinking, we've been found on,
0: I'm thinking, I'm
1: thinking, I'm thinking, I'm thinking, I'm thinking, I'm thinking, I'm thinking, Bible class say your wife is in your own fine, you run a fat time. It is a wife this year, say your secondary school, so what GFS, so what tertiary. And what's our channel for best year? Why is our donation Yama Obano?
0: Wow.
1: And we take an hour. We take an hour and say, you brigia at the same time. What you need?
0: Yeah.
1: It's not really what you want.
0: Yo. Meda City.
2: Ana awufu nso enyi ni se ma akwara.
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0: Yo, when you bat my microphone in a line of society, would they ever see her? Yeah, why?
2: Yo,
0: in a city, boom, boom, boom, boom. Yansan Yum
3: Yansafoni,
0: ah, honorable.
3: Open it here.
0: Minion, let us say.
3: Ah. Sama mo kamo, the boko, the menu boko.
0: But to a CFA. Mwana nko.
3: Open it to tell. ADB kai. Sa topic name se eda wo de bae na se minim se wo ona metie no. 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
0: E ba social media so nene media come topics.
3: Ah, se to sa se di mu na media me o to me e ye kura se se ma me. Enye ni bi. Oh, ya na ye man no, enu nti na ese no. We was a discipline. The Nipano said, you see, oh, Sabbe. Yes, it's our swash, so I won't even find compare to. So, a idea. Who, ye, was too, nah, trap it, be a yakofa, be a yama, bruce, what, what, what, the buyer.
0: Namina, I didn't know
3: my life yet.
0: I didn't cry and say, I call a school where you, then social, quiet, and my.
3: Am I? It is a wonder what you will fear now, but to Lupri, and you will be fear now, say, my quarter Lupri, and my wa, why you wa was a
0: wa,
3: but what the best school? I be here, Ubos at the Neba, your friends and Nipa Penny's canoe. Next time, Ubos where you be Ghana, a some pet penny, Uber who nursed our Uber Connie Paper 20 next time Nipa 100. Now I be here, so I should school. A quite more fast war, and near my year, and the teacher see your friends, the headmaster, the Afahon, who frightens. Afahon, Jessica Basa was Gua, Emphat and Timisre. Media waiting in classes of GES, and that's what I allow.
0: Yeah,
3: movie, a year cry, a year, Ubaya, you see a farm school, primary school, a dear you from my home, woman chum. Dear Tossubim, a year. Mammy be our no, you couldn't say, sadden a cosopa, Namimi Blimu. Me, Winya, Metasadia Pine, a kind,
0: yeah,
3: what mission also, so on.
0: Yeah.
3: Now we are saying, the army also depends with the Yenin and your pool. What mission also, Ghana has a brand new juma. So on. It will be a mission also, open to mission, Ghana, Mam, ya, what will say? One saying, Yan the Bano, we are day, it's a Sidibia. Me, we, yes, say, we know. Yeah, send a call for media mia and on a Ghana Yana means in the me without imagining Yana.
0: Media mia cast a father no.
3: Sir, mia cabacas away, ye in prison, heavy prison.
0: Yeah,
3: won't condemn, but yet here they say, Abrutia, Kaye in prison, sir, Nakolano, Womo Beheno, Abai Beheno, Bibia, Opa, Naya, Hadia, Mammy, be crap up in the Reno, it won't be so canaka. Yet look at Tumwa and Wano. It's yeah, you have one to me, first, I'm your mano, and yet it's a brofono.
0: Yeah,
3: it's a mistre, young Shena, so be cast a own cook, so Becca's who could hear the pass of the
0: air.
3: Yeah, and fat.
0: I'm afraid you may be
3: free, may they found one to a bad kind of fool. And yet, see, why you are wondering, and say, open the bakra, one an aunt now. You're careful, we've been in the apple, so it's man, yeah, when you're very, very careful with Annie Mano.
0: Yeah.
3: Obi
0: sun kebi midas yo midas minia mo eh o subet mi afre 0551656565 and I say 0551656656 nyansanyum yeah about for us as here honorable kebi na ba the illiterate graduate Mr. Kobna Minia,
4: yeah.
0: Mwanunko.
4: You, and some no, me to me, she said, I was a shed, no.
0: Uh-huh. Primitive. hey, the illiterate graduate.
5: Papa, no, bro, no, oh, you primitive.
0: Wow.
5: And after we are to
0: the choir, I'm pa.
5: Let me say, baby, you're trying, you know. Are you here? Yeah, you're a cafe with Ben. Yeah, because I have my umbrella, no worry. If you didn't know any, no, James, Jama, Adrino,
0: and fa. Electronic bill.
5: Because only yes, I do. And then even crampon, banana, casa crampon, and then I won't see them. And then school move on, you have one more door.
1: And if your mobile phone, you can put a you could tell mobile phone, you must be when you acquire a drink or for my FAFWA.
0: Me to a safer.
1: So, who said you know, could a mobile phone, no, Nibia? We said, Miss Beja, and yet a mobile phone. Obey. I could ban a car, this car. And then, Obama crap on the resource crap.
0: Am I? Media, dear, I'm not crying. Samson,
1: No, I could in a school, yes, I did. Yes, and he says, can they bought
0: that? Sabi.
1: Sabi,
0: Ms. Mazi, I make a movie to say
1: death fight. No, yeah, Mr. Yami Moody, why? Okay, oh, yes, I do. Because on brown, oh boy. So, that's not to be a fool in a pump and a banana or bet train. I'm a colana before you. You know, if you crap out, train the loss of the banana is also near Kama. That's only by why yard.
0: And that's just our Costco.
1: Yeah. So, meanwhile, the Kanoa Yerino. So, that's here.
0: Yeah.
1: Why, you know, and don't put your universities in the dream. You see, who is here for money? Why are you fast for money? Eh, well. Asa,
0: yeah.
1: They say, oh, you know, when you know, when you know, when you know, when you know, when you know, when
0: you know, when you
1: know, when you know,
0: when you know, last one. When you know, when you know, when you know, when you know, when you know, when you know, when you know, when you know, when
1: you know, when you know, when you know, when you know, when you know, when you omo se ebi mo bi ebi enye obi a na se da obi sa na se me bi enan so so na mo na se me bi wa ho dia otun ye na oba nti bet me hu etime to nkola no e fa ma nkola na efutupa e fa wo e ka no ho so ta se
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0: Happy Father's Day.
6: And let me swim a or
0: Mo.
6: The blue are fizzy same. No station. A brave account. And black will be.
0: Amen. Yo, young.
6: Aye, Abu Frana, a papana, Wafa Nobano.
0: Wafa, Nabanuma.
6: Wafa, Nabay, you are you. Sauko, Leviticus. Chapter 18.
0: Leviticus, what?
6: Chapter 18
0: verse
6: 17.
0: 17, Leviticus.
6: Oh, the men for Obina, Neba. I worry. I wanna kind of
0: quiet. Say, I just worry you, Obano, worry no. Say, a year Obano, Banu, Quadi, whom you mean, man, yes, sir.
6: Man, your men for say, we even know Buffano, what I have found about Buffano. Yet you worry, and what Bible? nti ma ma me ne ye no hwe asoma tu ne se wiswa mai pemwa won sun kwe ya so won sun ko baby wa ya party ana ye fu uduwa ah na yenyi yenyi na yenyi age na papa yolu sun o bi be pin won we bi sawa there how
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0: edu AI edu okay
7: AKA Agege Man
0: okay right. Yo original PKK
7: moment if I was saying because every week you be on a fresh
0: yeah
7: the last week it's on
0: a yampa
7: because last time say well Oba what's that Obi on any and then you have to have Oba Bwana na Obi Kappa the fresh
0: Matthew was here and Nadia Watum yampa the back back
7: you know so ejinamua asia ni say
0: ejinamua okra
7: on
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7: Friends, sir, I abandon my name.
0: Mhm.
7: You will send me break and make for please that you and yes, a waffle, Mamma was a couple of bounce
0: account.
7: Uncle Poppy, yes, I don't know. And a happy family here, who's here, or you're the past Livia. And some of course, and yes, and Papa, who do cry and ever a penny, occupied grand and chair of a knock upon the company.
0: Wow.
7: Occupied the feelings and send me brie. I just said, and yet, oh, a Mujafra, you know, and the Babbage. If you ask him, I hope I'm going to pay you. Kurunku.
0: Matua siapa?
7: Uya. Oka a fashion for no one better, but Okan Jumu, or the other being Yawno. Listen, me and Lucas and be a great condition.
0: Matias
7: here. If you know your piano at the hotel, Lucas, who dear, and maybe yes or wrong, a complete speech, and a concert to go with. And see, what would you say, sir? You will be when you are said that again, not a whistle on banana. It's my piano.
0: Matua siapa? Your original PKK, Edu, AKA Agegema, Midasipi, AMSM Crawford Line, Susani, Bea. Ampa kenu ba kubu ya kwabna ampa mo merci pa
7: yo bye
0: bye nyansa nyum
8: papa phone ti
0: hey yeah wow
8: ba ya wa
0: ya full squad
8: ma pre papa papa
0: yeah me ti hu
8: me pray happen after kwabra cross on ya ka
0: yo manu ko
8: Ebiana anya wrong. Because a film footballer which is a Cristiano Ronaldo, which is a Kosoa. Time of Ranaba, home to the any
0: particular. Wow.
8: And she near Akobani Nina, Kenya Nina Manapo, Nemo, Akolandia, Monsana, Omanskana.
0: Just a new sign, the own forget to cry.
8: Yes, on the own forget it.
0: You
8: know, I'm of Asuba.
0: Right. Minister
8: of the Labour Body.
0: Yeah.
8: Nanka Minion Deputy.
0: lands and mineral resources, say, yeah.
8: Yes.
0: Sure.
8: Thank you. Yes, thank you. Mm-hmm. Sir, I'm going to be a kid. I'm going to be a kid. I'm going to
0: be a kid.
8: I'm going to be a kid.
0: Once we bet me a fray, a tear for mummy and tear a jumbacon, nephew yentua, phone calls and so.

0: Yo, tier four, ubitimi afre 0551-656565. 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Mr. Cobra, meaning
1: the family.
0: Right.
1: C-O-B-B-I-N-A-H.
0: Yeah, Cobra, and your Cobra.
1: Yeah.
0: Yo, Matuasi.
1: Yeah, now,
2: Ne ba ni nwe school na ko school no one say obi wo ni classmate fo ani papa ba ni cha na ni mami ba ni cha
0: ya na ni na fo ni ma ba wo ya
2: yes
0: mhm
2: san kwala ni bi ene o pe wo ho oh yes yes I'm telling you
0: just say eye fidi a wo smu ho
2: yes
0: mhm
2: yes inti sir ni ba me wie school na sir odinya ma ya ko che ni wo omo animu dia ndia papa ni uska
0: just say bibi wo mu
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2: are fine?
0: Sure.
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0: Yeah, mpa.
2: I bet you when you happen, oh, we are Miko Akokain, nothing, debi, and funny, sir. 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And Miss Omek me a tea, I can be Yamisha, Ben, may be out, and ever. 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
0: Amen. 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
3: Nasafo mesie.
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3: Eye Joe Pijo.
0: Okay. 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

0: Main topics in this you will be on in ba ba abanuma eti a washing in yinsen ya or nina yirina boom so one person ku yin yinsen na kolana so one penny if so suru
1: okay kini no anya bewi maumu ku yin yinsen ya anya obripon biya bewi ya siya ofasa challenges ni kwa siya
0: Just a president to be cry, papa, or no, Besha Ghana, ye, oh. You, Namini, away, Mimusa, we, papa, no, so, or de car, Nisika, corner, Banoho, it was school, sir, we be a school, you know, or Shen and Union, or de car, ni 20,000 Ghana cities, a co school, or coach, a co barber, friend, O Jen Hosey.
1: And also, in some, you send it, Nakazaneba.
0: Mr. Joe, and yet I do all the chair in the banana. May you worried about you? Nemo, baby, or call yes, sir. I did no ewu school horn, eh?
1: Oh, Nanka, I said, you see.
0: Mm-hmm.
1: I'm sorry.
0: Mibo, Malam, Mibisro. 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
1: Na, Mikiru.
0: Uh-huh. Uso kase free?
1: Oba Kurwa.
0: Oba Kurwa?
1: Na.
0: Okay. 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
1: Mamu, Ebo Abasu.
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0: What was it? Etia wafanyin san ya ompesu onko yi no wo kan san
1: na very kind on your fast da mo tun for now na ye papa na yo pa no ka ti ya no ti at time o tun for nyakopon o ti mi di nyama bibiri
0: mhm
1: na eh miracle

0: the way nine, yes, your papa knew you. 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The being said, and yes, or see the Oba or Boonsa. The moon has your only bema, grand and all your mature, or Munda Damba.
1: Chessa Oba Boonsa.
0: Aye.
1: A new Obuninsa, Obuninsa, Obuninsa.
0: Obuninsa, maybe in a new opinion or say maybe 15 and 14 years. Near Obama was 12 years. Now, the man who are no man, why am I mature? That is maybe you're done and what say, why am I
1: mature?
0: And now, Banusu, Wabunsa, that is Obama, you know, can why?
1: But fire for ya.
0: The pretty Omudano at your mom. No, I tell no, the way may he treating a man so can be. But now I just don't buy what come a comma, young small girl,
1: yeah,
0: but you want to match 3 years. No, the fat, the bema, papa, we
1: see
0: you reading me around. If you want to now control now, Conodono, son, a better.
2: Nena or your security, my war, a worker state college, you know, about some law kind of experience for
1: right.
2: Our experience, papa.
1: Right
2: now, Maminka and a general
1: day.
2: I'm a company. Maminka Bafua, yeah, how Baku?
1: Mm-hmm.
2: Only about that's Obama and which didn't you or Jamo Friend Gusua? Now, sign hand time. Maybe I'm a friend in here. And the, or how a woman Ghana ran a big end of a big chick a man.
1: That's
2: what I see. Well, yeah, because of that. Oh, be man, I say, oh, why is all your man? And now my man, or our reality, now which the ban with Janin, I can
1: not just say, oh, Bananka, Beme Janija and Cordinuko Waju.
2: Or the Nebeko Waju. May I do for Waju, set them for Fida.
1: Matuasi.
2: No, Momashemo, not Metem of Rana, where Joma Bunsinji.
1: Right.
2: Or Bana Kobaya, and you know the set of a gem of Ram. Baumija, my dear man, and I'm a shame. And Tisadiano, a new man would be Ajija. A man to see our own pass on the Mobus and Mug will be free. Musubana at the Omuku. Who not shame by who could be so?
1: Not
2: a merman or so, say, yea, Jan, whom you share your Juma Muyi, or be my dear, we are Juma, who are Juma ya. I will fry a jagu soa, add in the answer, Yanko on the support to Amawa or the Marsh.
1: You
2: can say a name in the influence,
1: right?
2: Yet she piano, woman of Gideon Muddy,
1: and
2: Yanko on the Kayan.
1: That's a amen. We dey only me offer for chat to Accra. Me ni awudi ni baby akase free.
3: Watch am for the
1: shape. Eh na yefro say.
3: Watch am from Uncle Joe.
1: Uncle Joe eh wa.
3: No.
1: Uncle Joe. Swedru eh wa.
3: Yo.
1: Yo manunko.
3: I ask mo. Anyen me kwa. Atanze yin ye ye te. Na ba no ba kan no wa. Yeah, you want to pay you use our brother. How about in that?
1: Missy.
3: Huh? Better than do I try for one home with
1: you. And what day, sister, do you want to go to or you must pay?
3: On your car. Didn't you? That way you were
1: home.
3: No, but. And I'll pass it on your banner.
1: Chere, what about my Oba?
3: Obi
1: kind, love me, love my dog.
3: No. You abandon all the you went to. I have fun going out to them.
1: Hmm.
3: Huh? that you know, but I'll say no. Come on, better than the fact. I said, what's my swap?
1: What you be my wife?
3: No, because I'm from Sha.
1: Yeah.
3: Wife, you have another 3 years of them.
1: Oh, Matu, I say, Minia.
3: I'm going to go to the house.
1: Ah, when
3: you are going to the I will ban go back from 8. Lay down walk. Therefore, the fellow by then was a damn from our city. The time not soon. After my days, I prefer the issue. No one took the under. I say, the man with me at it.
1: Nancy, one hour in it, sir.
3: No.
1: You.
3: One
1: Uncle Joe, where their memory no eye bit me that CP. Happy Father's Day. You a tearful mean to me, fa of fearful beer bio, memory and I a bit, madam was say, some way so tear me, a free do me no abyssimra, a car meaty back on our boat, no me and saying. 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

0: Stop spending time with the wrong people. 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One of the greatest challenges in life is being yourself in a world that's trying to make you like everyone else. Someone will always be prettier. Someone will always be smarter. Someone will always be younger. But they will never be you. Don't change so people will like you. Be yourself, and the right people will love the real you. Stop trying to hold on to the past. You cannot start the next chapter of your life if you keep rereading the last one. Stop being scared to make a mistake. Doing something and getting it wrong is at least 10 times more productive than doing nothing. Every success has a trail of failures behind it, and every failure is leading towards success. You end up regretting the things you did not do far more than the things you did. Stop getting involved in relationships for the wrong reasons. Relationships must be chosen wisely. It is better to be alone than to be in bad company. There's no need to rush. If something is meant to be, it will happen at the right time, with the right person, and for the best reason. Stop rejecting new relationships just because old ones didn't work. In life, you'll realize that there's a purpose for everyone you meet. Some will test you, some will use you, and some will teach you. But most importantly, some will bring out the best in you. Stop trying to compensate against things that are not there. And stop trying to compete against everyone else. Don't worry about what others are doing better than you. Concentrate on beating your own records every day. Success is a battle between you and yourself only. I just have to repeat this. This warrants a repeat. Stop trying to compete against everyone else. Don't worry about what others are doing better than you. Concentrate on beating your own records every day. Success is a battle between you and yourself only. Life is too short to spend time with people who suck the happiness out of you. If someone wants you in their life, they'll make room for you. You shouldn't have to fight for a spot. Never, ever insist yourself to someone who continuously overlooks your worth. And remember, it's not the people that stand by your side when you're at your best, but the ones who stand beside you when you're at your worst that are your true friends.
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0: got nothing on me. I'm less than 5'1", 100 pounds of fun. I like sophisticated funk. I live on Dom Perignon, caviar, filet mignon, and you can best believe that funk. Here's what I'm talking about.
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0: I've been called Casper Shoney a little bit, and some they call me Vanilla Cha. But you know that don't mean my world to me, cause baby name can't crap my style. 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I love you too, Cat Daddy, but don't you let that go to your head. 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